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3: Forecasters say the UK could experience its warmest June night ever after record temperatures swept across the country. Merrifield in Somerset recorded the highest, reaching 36.7 degrees Celsius. The impact of the hot weather's taking its toll, though. Transport services have been disrupted. A hosepipe ban has been brought in for almost a million people in Kent, and thousands of schools have shut. Education Secretary Bridget Phillipson says the weather's having a major impact on school infrastructure.
4: It does underline the importance of investing in our schools to make sure that our existing buildings are better equipped to deal with some of these extremes of temperature that we're seeing and will see into the future. But also as we build new schools, that we make sure that they're fit for the future too.
3: The death toll in the Venezuela earthquakes has risen to 188. 40,000 have been reported missing as emergency teams continue to search collapsed buildings for survivors. The US is helping with rescue efforts, and Secretary of State Marco Rubio says they're doing all they can.
5: The United States has always responded to humanitarian crisis. That's what we're focused on now. These are things you don't plan for, but we're faced with this and now we have to respond to it, and we will in a very positive way.
3: A 23-year-old TikTok influencer from Kent has been charged with the murder of her boyfriend in Dubai. Brooke George from Gravesend is facing death by firing squad. Andy Burnham could be Labour leader by July the 17th. A timetable for the leadership's been published, and if no one steps forward, the new Makerfield MP will automatically replace Sir Keir Starmer. But Reform UK's Robert Jenrick is warning Burnham will be bad for Britain.
6: Will Andy Burnham take on the backbenchers in his Labour Party and find tens of billions of pounds of savings from welfare? No, not a cat in hell's chance. So what is the consequence of that? Higher taxes on each and every person and your businesses.
3: And a happy birthday card from Diana, Princess of Wales, to British actor Terence Stamp has sold for almost £10,000 at auction. That's the latest from Radio News Hub. I'm David Hall.
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2: King Charles has become the first monarch to reveal their tax bill. He paid £12.9 million in tax for 2024-25, putting him in the top 100 of UK taxpayers. Next, the UK is facing another tropical night after temperatures topped 36 degrees Celsius to become June's hottest day ever. A red weather warning for extreme heat has been extended into Friday. Six NHS trusts have declared critical incidents. Almost a million people are being affected by a hosepipe ban, and thousands of schools have been forced to close due to the heat. London's Mayor Sadiq Khan says it's unprecedented.
3: We're seeing records broken. The hottest May in record, hottest June day in record. Last night was the hottest June night in record. Last year was the hottest year on record. These aren't blips. This is the new norm.
2: Officials in Venezuela have confirmed the two earthquakes have killed at least 188 people and left more than 200 trapped. Thousands have been reported missing after back-to-back quakes ripped through the country. UN spokesman Stefan Dujarric says the impact is enormous.
4: This will be a long haul. There will be the immediate response to the devastation of the earthquake, but it will continue for months to come. The Venezuelan people will require the solidarity of the international community.
2: Andy Burnham could be Prime Minister within weeks. The Labour Party has set out a timetable for the leadership contest, and if the Makerfield MP goes unchallenged, then he could be in number 10 by the 17th of July. Health Secretary James Murray has thrown his full support behind Burnham.
5: I'm backing Andy Burnham to be the next leader of the Labour Party and to be the next Prime Minister. I know that he's got an amazing track record in Manchester, and I know he'll bring that drive and that focus to his work in Downing Street.
2: And the Red Arrows are to take part in a series of events to mark America's 250th anniversary of independence. That's the latest from Radio News Hub. I'm David Hall.
0: Bring it back.
1: 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Yeah!
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1: Hey, it's me. Just checking in. I know there's a lot going on right now. So, how you feeling?

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2: Forecasters say the UK could experience its warmest June night ever after record temperatures swept across the country. Merrifield in Somerset recorded the highest, reaching 36.7 degrees Celsius. The impact of the hot weather's taking its toll, though. Transport services have been disrupted. A hosepipe ban has been brought in for almost a million people in Kent, and thousands of schools have shut. Education Secretary Bridget Phillipson says the weather's having a major impact on school infrastructure.
3: It does underline the importance of investing in our schools to make sure that our existing buildings are better equipped to deal with some of these extremes of temperature that we're seeing and will see into the future. But also as we build new schools, that we make sure that they're fit for the future too.
2: The death toll in the Venezuela earthquakes has risen to 188. 40,000 have been reported missing as emergency teams continue to search collapsed buildings for survivors. The US is helping with rescue efforts, and Secretary of State Marco Rubio says they're doing all they can.
4: The United States has always responded to humanitarian crisis. That's what we're focused on now. These are things you don't plan for, but we're faced with this and now we have to respond to it, and we will in a very positive way.
2: A 23-year-old TikTok influencer from Kent has been charged with the murder of her boyfriend in Dubai. Brooke George from Gravesend is facing death by firing squad. Andy Burnham could be Labour leader by July the 17th. A timetable for the leadership's been published, and if no one steps forward, the new Makerfield MP will automatically replace Sir Keir Starmer. But Reform UK's Robert Jenrick is warning Burnham will be bad for Britain.
5: Will Andy Burnham take on the backbenchers in his Labour Party and find tens of billions of pounds of savings from welfare? No, not a cat in hell's chance. So what is the consequence of that? Higher taxes on each and every person and your businesses.
2: And a happy birthday card from Diana, Princess of Wales, to British actor Terence Stamp has sold for almost £10,000 at auction. That's the latest from Radio News Hub. I'm David Hall.
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3: King Charles has become the first monarch to reveal their tax bill. He paid £12.9 million in tax for 2024-25, putting him in the top 100 of UK taxpayers. Next, the UK is facing another tropical night after temperatures topped 36 degrees Celsius to become June's hottest day ever. A red weather warning for extreme heat has been extended into Friday. Six NHS trusts have declared critical incidents. Almost a million people are being affected by a hosepipe ban, and thousands of schools have been forced to close due to the heat. London's Mayor Sadiq Khan says it's unprecedented.
4: We're seeing records broken. The hottest May in record, hottest June day in record. Last night was the hottest June night in record. Last year was the hottest year on record. These aren't blips. It's the new norm.
3: Officials in Venezuela have confirmed the two earthquakes have killed at least 188 people and left more than 200 trapped. Thousands have been reported missing after back-to-back quakes ripped through the country. UN spokesman Stefan Dujarric says the impact is enormous.
5: This will be a long haul. There will be the immediate response to the devastation of the earthquake, but it will continue for months to come. And the Venezuelan people will require the solidarity of the international community.
3: Andy Burnham could be Prime Minister within weeks. The Labour Party has set out a timetable for the leadership contest, and if the Makerfield MP goes unchallenged, then he could be in number 10 by the 17th of July. Health Secretary James Murray has thrown his full support behind Burnham.
6: I'm backing Andy Burnham to be the next leader of the Labour Party and to be the next Prime Minister. I know that he's got an amazing track record in Manchester, and I know he'll bring that drive and that focus to his work in Downing Street.
3: And the Red Arrows are to take part in a series of events to mark America's 250th anniversary of independence. That's the latest from Radio News Hub. I'm David Hall.
0: Bring it back.
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3: £2 million is being provided by the government to help the emergency response to two earthquakes in Venezuela. The death toll's now risen to around 235, and the number is expected to rise while thousands are also injured. A state of emergency has been declared by acting president Delcy Rodriguez. A new record high temperature was set for June yesterday for the second day in a row. It reached a sweltering 36.7 Celsius in Somerset, surpassing 36.1 on Wednesday, and the long-standing record set in 1976. In Derbyshire, firefighters have been tackling a 500 square metre wildfire, and the London Ambulance Service recorded their highest ever number of life-threatening emergencies. Well, we're being warned that the current UK weather conditions are perfect for a surge in mosquitoes and potentially dangerous bites. Dr. Mojca Kristen is from the London School of Hygiene and Tropical Medicine.
4: The main thing is that if the average temperature rises, which it seems to be doing, and especially if the winters get milder and also wetter, that will be ideal for mosquitoes.
3: A teenager has been charged with murder after the discovery of the body of a 14-year-old missing girl in South Wales. The boy, who's also 14, is expected to appear in court today. Police found the body of the girl, believed to be called Lily, on Monday in the Dufferin Park area of Blenheim. It's the Leeds Rhinos' annual MND awareness game today in memory of former player Rob Burrow. Stacey Fitzpatrick is from the MND Association.
5: There's a wonderful synergy between our MND community and the rugby community in that when something happens, like an MND diagnosis, everyone rallies around each other. So the team, the club, your teammates, coaches, everyone within that team will have rallied around Rob. And we feel that with the MND community as well.
3: And the King has become the first monarch in history to release his tax payments, revealing he was among the country's top 100 taxpayers. Charles paid £12.9 million to HMRC in the year 2024-25. Buckingham Palace say any payments made are on a voluntary basis. That's the latest from Radio News Hub. I'm Frankie Hersine.
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6: Good morning. It's just gone 6 o'clock on the station that loves Bucks. Happy Friday. We have made it through and I am feeling good, if not a little sweaty. Let's get things going with three brilliant songs in a row. Joe on the way, the Dandy Warhols and Huey Lewis in the news to get things going next.
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0: Warhols and Bohemian Like You on Bucks Radio Breakfast. Morning, hope you're right this morning. Emma looking after things for Ben and another sweaty, sweaty night last night. Although, we tried a new tactic in the bedroom last night, me and my husband. We decided to keep the curtains open. Curtains open, windows wide open as well. We've obviously had the windows open, but we've been closing the curtains. Last night, I was like, no, I need some breeze coming in. So the curtains were open. It was glorious. I had the best night's sleep I think I've had this week. There's a nice little breeze coming through. You just got to be careful when you're getting changed that you don't turn the lights on, because then obviously all the neighbours can see. So you've got to get changed somewhere else, or close the curtain whilst you're getting changed. But yeah, game changer for us. Curtains wide open, windows open, breeze coming in. Tick, tick, tick. I loved it. That's my top tip for you. Although it's going to get a bit cooler. Today's going to still be really warm. We might get a little bit bob of rain over the weekend as well. But then next week, Tuesday, 21 degrees. We're wearing coats again by this time next week. This is Bucks Radio. Good morning. I'm Emma Coldart. Now, we've got rhyming songs and artists on the way. Bella Kay, Marvin Gaye. If only we were playing Brian May, but we're not. Stella Mitri on the way next.
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Morning. First race is at 11, then every 30 minutes after that. Races obviously at Aquavelle, with the Ducks doing a lap of Wes's Love Island, beginning at Ben's early start before tackling Cooper's corner and then racing down Richard straight to the finish line. It is such a lot of fun, and obviously if you backed a duck, you could be winning that £200 and a year's membership to the Aquavelle gym. Fingers firmly crossed for you. You never know which of our plucky duckies is going to be crowned the winner. 11 o'clock this morning. You can follow the races on our Facebook page at Your

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Good morning. This is local radio for Buckinghamshire. What a tune that is. And if you love an upbeat tune, you are definitely going to love Feel Good Friday with Wes this afternoon. Between 4 and 6, he plays absolutely nothing but sunshine songs today. Because why not? It's Friday. The sun is going to be out across Buckinghamshire. We can all look forward to a weekend, and it might be barbecue night for you as well. Really looking forward to a barbecue. We're going around to some friend's house tonight. And it is going to be sausages and burgers galore. And I'm not fancy when it comes to a barbecue. I do like a bit of halloumi on a barbecue. But you know what? Give me a banger in a bun and I am a happy girl. Whatever you're doing with your day, spend it right here on Fox Radio. I'm with you till 10, Nathan Cooper after that. And then, of course, Wes with you Feel Good Friday this afternoon on Fox Radio. Right now, we'll go back to our Friday morning tunes as you're getting ready to start your day. Deacon Blue on the way. Ava Max too, but first, Miles Smith. This came out earlier this year and it's such a beautiful song. It's called Hold Me in the Dark on Bucks Radio.

0: the next. My head, my heart on Bucks Radio. Good morning. This is local radio for Buckinghamshire and then the cold light. And if you're heading off to work today, how much time are you going to be working? How much time are you going to be daydreaming? That is the question today, because apparently we have at least 4 daydreams a shift. 4 daydreams where you're just suddenly off in a different world. Apparently first one is at 10:47, then 1:36, 7 minutes past 3 and 16 minutes past 4. I love how specific they are. More than 80% of us apparently daydream daily, says the survey. Favourite dreams are being the boss and winning the lottery. I never dream about being the boss. I don't want that responsibility. But the lottery dream, oh, that is a big one to me. Nearly a third of us apparently daydreaming to motivate ourselves and improve our performance. So it's not all bad, is it? You daydream away. You enjoy that. Stay with me. Before 7 o'clock, music on the way from Zara Larsson after Len and Steal My Sunshine next.
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2: With your Bucks update, I'm Joshua Smith. The Rothschild Foundation Grassroots Grant Fund has awarded a Buckingham charity £5,000. Impact Buckingham, who support families facing financial hardship, are grateful for funds they say will support the summer holidays campaign. The charity are extending their support over summer for the first time this year, hoping to provide food to families who usually rely on free school meals. An oil tank and electrical equipment caught fire, prompting an emergency response. Firefighters from Amersham and Chesham attended the scene on Latimer Road near Latimer Park. The electricity board isolated the electricity to allow crews to safely attend the incident and bring it under control. And plans to build 45 homes, which residents warned would be devastating for Old Amersham, have been refused by councillors. Hallridge Strategic Land applied for outline planning permission with all matters reserved except the principal means of access to the public highway. The proposal was for the erection of 45 homes, including affordable housing, public open space, hard and soft landscaping and a new access road onto Wealden Street. Your latest weather's on the way next after the national headlines.
3: Around £2 million is being provided by the government to help with the emergency response to two earthquakes in Venezuela. Lucy Gormley has more.
4: Foreign Secretary Yvette Cooper says they're working with the US, Canada and the UN to provide humanitarian assistance and assess the damage. The death toll's now risen to around 235, but that number is expected to rise even further. Officials in the UK say all British staff in Venezuela are safe after the two 7-plus magnitude quakes struck on Wednesday.
3: A new record high temperature was set for June yesterday for the second day in a row. In Derbyshire, firefighters have been tackling a 500 square metre wildfire. A 31-year-old man's been arrested on suspicion of murder following the death of a 3-year-old girl in Surrey. Police say the girl was found dead yesterday after they were called to reports of safety concerns. The man was arrested and then taken to hospital. And it's the M&D awareness game between Leeds Rhinos and Hull KR today. The event in memory of former Rhinos player Rob Burrow, who died from motor neurone disease in 2024. From Radio News Hub, I'm Frankie Hess. Sign.
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2: Another day, another amber weather warning across Buckinghamshire. Temperatures rising to 33 degrees today. Clear blue skies with an overnight low tonight of 19.
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5: Morning, just gone 7 o'clock on the station that loves Bucks. Happy Friday to you. Emma looking after things for Ben, feeling good today. And we're going to be checking in for the final time on The Breakfast Show with our brilliant Bear Cubs today, finding out what they're going to be talking about. We've also got fabulous tunes on the way. New one from Kylie Minogue after The Wanna Dies and the You and Me song next.
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0: just love her. I think even after all this time, she is just phenomenal, Kylie Minogue. And Light Up, it's the song that she wrote to coincide with her Netflix documentary, which, if you haven't watched, by the way, 3 episodes of absolute Kylie nostalgia. If you're in your mid-40s like me and you remember the Scott and Charlene days in Neighbours, you're definitely going to love it. She is absolutely fabulous. Good morning. This is Bucks Radio. Going to be catching up with our Bear Cubs very shortly. And if you're already thinking about your summer holes, well, decisions. What should you wear on the beach this summer? Hey, ladies, the great news for me. Skimpy bikinis are out. Big knicker granny versions are trending on beaches this summer. This is music to my ears. Obviously, the girls in Love Island did not get that memo. Think Marilyn Monroe rather than Nora Batten. You've got your idea of what kind of big knicker bikinis are going to be seen on the beach this summer. I mean, I saw a lot of people wearing thong bikinis when I was on holiday last year, and I thought absolutely never in a month of Sundays would that happen to me. And for men, forget board shorts. Apparently, it's the 1970s style short shorts. They are back in fashion. Back in fashion. So apparently, the gyms are full of blokes doing sit-ups, getting ready to get into those 1970s style short shorts. So we've got massive granny knickers for the ladies and short shorts for the boys. Good luck at the beach this summer. This is Bucks Radio. I'm Emma Coldart. Do you know what, though? Enjoy your beach body. You got a body? You're ready for the beach. Let's go. Travel news on the way next.
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7: Roads nice and quiet this morning. There's still some delays on the Buckingham Road off the three roundabouts to the Royal Box Hospital with some lights. The Stockleg Junction and Gyratory also a little bit built up this morning in Aylesbury. If you know of any other problems that we're not talking about and it's safe and legal, give us a call on the jam line, Aylesbury 92 99 29.
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0: So all week we have had the brilliant Bear Cubs from 10 Furlong Infant School on the show. They've answered all sorts of questions. We've loved hearing them on the breakfast show with me and Ben, and obviously with Wes in the afternoon as well. Today's the final time for them on the breakfast show. And we've gone big with a question, a really appropriate question for this weather as well. We've asked our Bear Cubs at 10 Furlong Infant School, would you rather have a fridge in your bedroom or a bath in your classroom?
3: That when I get hungry, if I'm upstairs, I can just open the fridge and eat something.
4: So I can, like, prank my mummy that the fridge was downstairs, but it's actually my bedroom.
3: I'll

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1: There are some great answers there. I don't know which one I'd have. I mean, I guess with, you know, I'm a grown-up. I've got adult money. I could put a fridge in my bedroom if I wanted to. I think a bath in the classroom would be so much fun. Can you imagine? I think we'd have a bath in the Bucks Radio offices. Or like a hot tub. A hot tub would be really good. If the bosses are listening, a hot tub filled with cold water at the moment would be absolutely incredible. Thank you so much to our Bear Cubs at Turn Furlong Infant School. You have been absolute superstars this week, and you can hear from them one final time with Wes this afternoon on Bucks Radio Drive.
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2: I'm Joshua Smith. The Rothschild Foundation Grassroots Grant Fund has awarded a Buckingham charity £5,000. An oil tank and electrical equipment caught fire on Latimer Road near Latimer Park, and plans to build 45 homes, which residents warned would be devastating for Old Amersham, have been refused by councillors. More on those stories in half an hour. Your latest travel is next.
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4: I'm Joe Skelton, and the World Cup Group E concluded in dramatic fashion as Ecuador shocked Germany by winning by 2-1 to take a giant step to the knockout stages. Ivory Coast are also through after a 2-0 win against Curaçao. In Group F, Japan secured second place with a 1-1 draw with Sweden, who finished third but on the verge of the knockout stages, whilst Netherlands topped the group with a 3-1 win against Tunisia. And in cricket, New Zealand will begin day two of the final test at Trent Bridge on 361-4, with Conway on unbeaten 157 and Latham on 151.
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5: So all nice and quiet for a Friday, a hot Friday this morning on the roads. The Hartwell Bend a little bit sluggish as you're heading out of town on that Oxford Road. Gyratory a little bit bunged up, and there's lights roadworks on Buckingham Road off the three roundabouts of the Royal Bucks Hospital. The other end at Horse and Jockey a little bit built up, as is the usual suspects on this sort of a day. Tring Road, Adams Garage and the Holiday Inn Junction plus Stock Lake. Also a little bit built up.
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2: Another day, another amber weather warning across Buckinghamshire. Temperatures rising to 33 degrees today. Clear blue skies with an overnight low tonight of 19 degrees.

Oh, that is a tune and a half, isn't it? Dead or Alive. You Spin Me Round Like a Record on Fox Radio Breakfast. It's one of my favourite parts of the show. We get to celebrate the birthdays of Bucks. And if you want to let us know when the birthdays in your world are, that could be yours, your partner, your kids, the family, your friends, your work colleague, anybody goes, let us know when their birthday is. And if they get a mention on the radio, well, they go into our monthly draw to win £50 to spend at the Works restaurant. All the things you could eat. I'm all about the pancakes in the Works. They're so good. Milkshakes are good, the pizzas are good. Honestly, my mouth is watering. It's too early to be thinking about this. But we need to welcome in two new members to the birthday club celebrating today. Sue Thomas, happy birthday to you. Have a great birthday. Love from all the family. And Mel in Buckingham as well, wishing you a very happy birthday. Love from Paul. Sue and Mel and Sue. Sue and Mel. Didn't see that one coming. Happy birthday to you. I hope you both individually or together, you might even know each other, have incredible birthdays. And you are both now in the June draw to win £50 to spend at the Works restaurant. If you want to get involved in the birthday club, just fill out the very quick form on our website, Bucks.radio, or via the app. All the details are there. And you never know, you could get that mention on the radio. Happy birthday if you're celebrating over the weekend as well. This is Bucks Radio with Milky and Just the Way You Are.

Fire, Cruise and Dynamite on Bucks Radio. Good morning. The vibes are strong here at Bucks Radio today because today is the day the virtual Aylesbury Duck Race takes place. We are going to be hurling 40 plastic plucky duckies into the rapids at Aquavale. Now, the ducks are doing laps of Wes's Love Island, beginning at Ben's early start, see what we're doing with this, before tackling Cooper's Corner and then racing down Richard Strait to the finish line. Now, the first race will be on our Facebook page at Your Bucks Radio from 11 o'clock this morning. You need to be watching. First races at 11, then every 30 minutes after that. And of course, if you have backed one of our ducks, you could be winning £200 and a year's membership to Aquavale Gym in Aylesbury. How good is that? Thank you very much to all our competitors and their sponsors. You can find details of them on our website, bucks.radio. Keep your fingers firmly crossed and be watching on our Facebook page at Your Bucks Radio from 11 o'clock this morning. This is the station that loves Bucks. Travel news on the way after Heather Small and a song that just guarantees to make me cry. I don't think I've ever got through listening to this song without a tear in my eyes. This is Proud on Bucks Radio.

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6: If you're out on a journey this morning, roads are relatively quiet. A few little hot spots. Buckingham Road with lights just off the three roundabouts, the Royal Box Hospital. Gyratory a little bit built up, as is the Holiday Inn and the Adams Garage Junction and Stocklake, plus the Berryfields Junction a little bit built up on the 41. Fleetmaston a tad built up going into Wadston, but nothing to worry about. And Terrick roundabout a little bit built up.

Ella Henderson with Rudimental and Alibi on Bucks Radio. Heading towards your Bucks update at 8 o'clock. News, weather and travel on the way. And then, I'll be letting you know why I had to call the police last night. It was a night to remember for sure. Tell you the reason why. After this, ironically, a night to remember from Shalimar on Bucks Radio.

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3: With your Bucks update, I'm Joshua Smith. A Buckingham charity which supports families facing financial hardship has been awarded a £5,000 grant. Impact Buckingham say the money from the Rothschild Foundation Grassroots Grant Fund will go a long way in supporting their first ever summer holidays campaign. The initiative aims to feed free school meals to children at times when they're otherwise not available. An oil tank and electrical equipment caught fire, prompting an emergency response. Firefighters from Amersham and Chesham attended the scene on Latimer Road near Latimer Park. The electricity board isolated the electricity to allow crews to safely attend the incident and bring it under control. And plans to build 45 homes, which residents warned would be devastating for Old Amersham, have been refused by councillors. Hallridge Strategic Land applied for outline planning permission with all matters reserved except the principal means of access to the public highway. The proposal was for the erection of 45 homes, including affordable housing, public open space, hard and soft landscaping, and a new access road onto Wealden Street. Your latest weather's on the way next after the national headlines.
4: £2 million is being provided by the government to help the emergency response to two earthquakes in Venezuela. Lucy Gormanley has more.
5: Foreign Secretary Yvette Cooper says the UK is working with the US, Canada and the UN to coordinate humanitarian aid and assess the damage after the devastating earthquakes in Venezuela. The death toll has risen to around 235 and is expected to climb further, with thousands injured following the two powerful 7-plus magnitude quakes that struck on Wednesday.
4: The UK has seen yet another day of record-breaking heat. Questions are now being asked of the government what they'll do to tackle extreme overheating, as well as whether they'll implement measures like maximum temperatures at work. The outgoing Prime Minister has resisted sacking Immigration Minister Mike Tapp despite a request from Home Secretary Shabana Mahmood. It's after he wrote an article suggesting foreign care workers should be exempt from tighter immigration rules. And the King's been revealed to be one of the top 100 taxpayers in the UK, paying £12.9 million in the last tax year. From Radio News Hub, I'm Frankie Hersein.
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3: Another day, another amber weather warning across Buckinghamshire. Temperatures rising to 33 degrees today. Clear blue skies with an overnight low tonight of 19.
2: Waking Bucks up.
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6: Good morning. It's just gone 8 o'clock on the station that loves Bucks, and Emma looking after things for Ben today. He'll be back with you on Monday. I've got fabulous songs on the way. Phil Collins and Philip Bailey, plus Gracie Abrams as well. And I'll be letting you know why I had to call the police last night. Proper 999 job. All the details after this.
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0: Gracie Abrams, and That's So True on Bucks Radio. Good morning. This is local radio for Buckinghamshire. I'm Emma, looking after things for Ben today. Can I just say a massive shout out to the police, because they were absolutely brilliant with us last night. I had to call 999. And now I'm in my mid-40s. I've only ever called it once before, when a man had collapsed and I needed to call for an ambulance. And this was like, I don't know, 20 years ago or something. So it's only the second time I've ever had to call 999, which is a really scary thing to do. Basically, 11:30 p.m. last night, settling down, we're in bed, hear this almighty crash outside. Honestly, it sounded like someone was in next door neighbour's garden trying to break in. So of course we panic. My husband Johnny goes into full action hero mode. I mean, I say action hero mode, he was outside running in his pants. It wasn't exactly Batman, it was like bear man, bear middle-aged man, bear dad bod man. Meanwhile, I'm inside, dialing 999, trying to put on a calm voice, thinking this is it, there's a burglar. We can hear stuff going on in next door's garden. Obviously, it's late, they're asleep. And the police arrived really quickly, they were really calm, really reassuring, couldn't have been nicer. Only then did we discover the culprit. The neighbour's cat had jumped onto some tiles that were on our driveway, knocked them all over, caused an enormous racket, and then casually wandered off like, oh, my work here is done. So the only thing that got burgled last night was our dignity. I called the police on a burglar. It turned out it was a cat. Seriously, though, massive big up to the police. I was really apologetic, even before we knew it was the cat, which is called Hope, by the way. It's next door neighbour's cat, too, which makes it even worse. They were so lovely. I was like, I don't know whether I'm supposed to be calling you. And they're like, no, it's better that you call us and we're not needed. They were so lovely. Treated it really professionally from start to finish, and we'd much rather call and have it turn out to be mischievous cat than ignore something that could have been genuine. So yeah, that was my night last night. Fun times all round. This is Bucks Radio. Travel news is on the way next.
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6: Nice and quiet on those roads this morning. A few issues. The roadworks on Buckingham Road up by the three roundabouts, the Royal Box Hospital, the other end of that at the Horse and Jockey, all very busy from surrounding areas. A little bit sluggish through Bin and Stock Lake Junction, busy as is Holiday Inn on that Tring Road. Other than that, not too bad. Unless you know otherwise, give us a call on the Jam Line, Aylesbury 92 99 29.

Texas and Summer Sun on Bucks Radio. Good morning. This is the station that loves Bucks. Sunshine songs all around. I think it's going to be another hot day today if you're getting ready. And make sure you put on that sun cream. Might get a little bit of rain today, but it's still going to be very, very warm. In fact, from 4 o'clock this afternoon, Wes on Feel Good Friday is going to play absolutely nothing but summer bangers. You are going to love it. It's the perfect way to get your weekend started. That's between 4 and 6 o'clock this evening. This afternoon on Bucks Radio, Drive with Wes Venn right now. We are getting your Friday morning in the best way possible, whether it's work, school, rest or play for you. Niles Barkley on the way after Chapel Roan and the Subway on Bucks Radio.

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News, weather and travel on the way. And don't forget, big exciting day here for us at Vox Radio today. The virtual Aylesbury Duck Race takes place from 11 o'clock today. First race, 11 o'clock this morning. You can see it on our Facebook page at Your Vox Radio. Then every 30 minutes after that, the race is obviously at Aquavale. Ducks doing a lap of Wes's Love Island, beginning at Ben's early start, before tackling Cooper's Corner, then racing down Richard Strait to the finish line. And of course, if you have backed one of those ducks, you could be winning £200 and a year's membership to Aquavale Gym in Aylesbury. How good is that? 11 o'clock this morning on our Facebook page. Be there. It's such fun. Honestly, I say fun. Fun and mayhem is what we're expecting for today. Stay with me. Music from Prince now. This is 1999 on Vox Radio.

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4: I'm Joshua Smith. The Rothschild Foundation Grassroots Grant Fund has awarded a Buckingham charity £5,000. An oil tank and electrical equipment caught fire on Latimer Road near Latimer Park, and plans to build 45 homes, which residents warned would be devastating for Old Amersham, have been refused by councillors. More on those stories in half an hour. Your latest travel is next.
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6: I'm Joe Skelton, and the World Cup Group E concluded in dramatic fashion as Ecuador shocked Germany by winning by 2-1 to take a giant step to the knockout stages. Ivory Coast are also through after a 2-0 win against Curaçao. In Group F, Japan secured second place with a 1-1 draw with Sweden, who finished third but on the verge of the knockout stages, whilst Netherlands topped the group with a 3-1 win against Tunisia. And in cricket, New Zealand will begin day two of the final test at Trent Bridge on 361-4, with Conway on unbeaten 157 and Latham on 151.
0: Travel.
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7: Nice and quiet on those roads this morning. The Buckingham Road from the three roundabouts to the Royal Box Hospital's got some delays, as has the other end at the Horse and Jockey. Gyratory, Tring Road at Adams Garage Junction, and the Holiday Inn and Stock Lake Junction are a wee bit busy, but nothing like usual. If you know of any other problems that we're not talking about and it's safe and legal, give us a call on the jam line, Aylesbury 92 99 29.
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4: Another day, another amber weather warning across Buckinghamshire. Temperatures rising to 33 degrees today. Clear blue skies with an overnight low tonight of 19.

Ream and Things Can Only Get Better on Vox Radio. Happy Friday. I'm Emma, looking after things for Ben today. He'll be back with you on Monday. But if you are looking for stuff to do over the weekend across Buckinghamshire, well, how about Aylesbury on Sea? 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Loads of stuff to do this Sunday between 2 and 5pm. Whether you're looking for a classic seaside experience, we're talking Punch and Judy shows, we're talking buckets and spades, or a day packed with family fun, there's loads of stuff to do at Aylesbury on Sea this Sunday. We've teamed in 60 tons of sand. I had to check that because that is such a lot of sand. Like, that is a lot of sand. There's deck chairs, there's free buckets and spades so the kids can play. You can keep an eye out for the walkabout pirate magician who will be bringing surprises and laughter throughout the day. I love things like that. You know, like you get close-up magicians. But if you want to get involved, there'll be plenty of activities taking place across Vale Park, including land train rides, fun fair rides. There's a bubble workshop, which is lovely. And it's not just for the kids either, guaranteed. To delight visitors of all ages. There's entertainment around every corner, activities running throughout the afternoon, and it promises, does Aylesbury on Sea, to be a fantastic free day out for the whole family. So if you want to get yourself to Vale Park Sunday afternoon, it's running between 12 and 5pm. We'll be there. We'd love to see you there as well. This is Vox Radio. Music on the way from Prefab Sprouts after Olivia Dean and Nice to Each Other. It's just good advice, that, isn't it? It's Vox Radio.

Boys and girls on Vox Radio, good morning. I'm Emma Caldwell. 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
6: The Buckingham Road off the three roundabouts, the Royal Bucks Hospital got delays with those roadworks. The other end at the Horse and Jockey busy, as is the Burton roundabout, Stock Lake Junction, the Gyratory and the Adams Garage Junction. Everywhere else looks a okey-dokey. A little bit built up at St Mary's Church roundabout by the school onto Lower Road.
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It's Mika and Love today on Bucks Radio. Good morning. This is local radio for Buckinghamshire and Emma. That song is so good, isn't it? It's just put a smile on my face as you're getting ready for your day. If you're just heading to the office, stuck in some traffic, and you're like, will I get there for 9 o'clock? Do you know what? It's Friday. The sun's out. No worries, no dramas today. After 9 o'clock, by the way, I'll be letting you know how you can get your hands on family tickets to go to Chillfest 2026, tribute night on Friday the 3rd of July, and an incredible lineup on Saturday the 4th of July, including Level 42, Kid Creole and the Coconuts, Eternal Top Loader and Tony Hadley, and you could be there for free with your family on us. I'll give you all the details after nine. First, Olivia Rodrigo, it's the new one from her. This is called Drop Dead on Bucks Radio Breakfast. Good morning.

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2: With your Bucks update, I'm Joshua Smith. The Rothschild Foundation Grassroots Grant Fund has awarded a Buckingham charity £5,000. Impact Buckingham, who support families facing financial hardship, are grateful for funds they say will support the summer holidays campaign. The charity are extending their support over summer for the first time this year, hoping to provide food to families who usually rely on free school meals. An oil tank and electrical equipment caught fire, prompting an emergency response. Firefighters from Amersham and Chesham attended the scene on Latimer Road near Latimer Park. The electricity board isolated the electricity to allow crews to safely attend the incident and bring it under control. And plans to build 45 homes, which residents warned would be devastating for Old Amersham, have been refused by councillors. Hallridge Strategic Land applied for outline planning permission with all matters reserved except the principal means of access to the public highway. The proposal was for the erection of 45 homes, including affordable housing, public open space, hard and soft landscaping, and a new access road onto Wealden Street. Your latest weather's on the way next after the national headlines.
3: Around £2 million is being provided by the government to help with the emergency response to two earthquakes in Venezuela. Lucy Gormanley has more.
4: Foreign Secretary Yvette Cooper says they're working with the US, Canada and the UN to provide humanitarian assistance and assess the damage. The death toll's now risen to around 235. Officials in the UK say all British staff in Venezuela are safe after the two 7-plus magnitude quakes struck on Wednesday.
3: A new record high temperature was set for June yesterday for the second day in a row. It reached a sweltering 36.7 Celsius in Somerset, surpassing 36.1 on Wednesday and the long-standing record set in 1976. Meanwhile, thunderstorm warnings are in place across most of Scotland, with forecasters saying there's a small chance some homes could flood. The warnings in force until midnight tonight. And today's the annual MND awareness rugby match between Leeds Rhinos and Hull KR. It's to honour former player Rob Burrow, who died from motor neurons disease in 2024. 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
1: 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Weather always looks better through a Radley window.
2: Another day, another amber weather warning across Buckinghamshire. Temperatures rising to 33 degrees today. Clear blue skies with an overnight low tonight of 19.
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5: Good morning. It's just gone 9 o'clock on the station that loves Bucks. Welcome to your Friday workday. I'm Emma, looking after things for Ben. He'll be back with you on Monday morning. I've got details of how you can win family tickets to Chillfest 2026. After three incredible songs in a row, your workday triple play begins with the Steve Miller Band next.
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0: Wrapping up three songs in a row, Fiction Factory feels like heaven. Before that, Harry Styles, Dance No More, and the Stephen Miller Band and the Joker. This is Vox Radio. Do you know what I love? Harry Styles is on tour at the moment, and obviously you keep seeing bits and bobs of it on your socials. I'm obviously on some kind of algorithm of Harry Styles at the moment, and there was two girls in Wembley the other day, and they were taking a selfie. They were really near the front of the stage. They were quite close to Harry Styles himself, so they turned round to take a selfie, to try and get a selfie when Harry Styles kind of walked by on like the walkway stage, and he saw them taking the picture, stopped and did a little selfie with them. And I was like, do you know what, that is so brilliant. He genuinely seems like he's having a lot of fun doing that tour, especially back in the UK. So if you got to go, maybe you're going with your kids and you're like, this is incredible. I feel like it's the Taylor Swift vibes, you know, when Taylor Swift did that big tour and everyone seemed to go. I got a little bit of FOMO because I didn't see that. I'm not seeing Harry Styles either. But if you're going, have an amazing time. It just looked brilliant. He just seemed like a nice guy. This is the station that loves Bucks. Good morning. I'm Emma Caldwell. Details on the way of how you could win family tickets to Chillfest 2026. I'll tell you how after Mojo and Aerosmith next.
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8: Something's happened on the 413 between the Buckingham Park, Prince Rupert and Martin Dalby Way roundabout and the new road to Weedon on that Buckingham Road. Very heavy traffic build up in a short area. Bear that in mind on your journey today. The three roundabouts, the Royal Box Hospital onto Buckingham Road, busy as well with roadworks. Gyratory, Oakfield Road, also heavy. If you know of any other problems and it's safe and legal, call the Jam Line, Aylesbury 92 99 29.
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Just musical perfection, that song. I love it so much. Aerosmith, and I don't want to miss a thing. This is Bucks Radio. Good morning. I'm Emma, looking after things for Ben, and as promised, here are details of how you could win family tickets to Chillfest 2026. We are really pleased to be the official media partner of Chillfest 2026, and we've teamed up with the festival to give away not one, but two fantastic family ticket packages. So first of all, we've got tickets to Totally Tribute on Friday the 3rd of July. Now, this is a tribute night, but like no other. The acts are incredible. Dan Bard as Robbie Williams, who's just amazing. Ultimate Coldplay, Fleetwood Mac, Our Own Way, and Tanya Alboni as Amy Winehouse. There's loads more as well, but it's such a stellar lineup. And you know what? When the tribute acts come on, they just do the songs you want to hear. None of this, oh, this is from my new album. So it's an amazing night. You could be there with your family. There's also a chance to enjoy the incredible lineup on Saturday, the 4th of July. And you know when you go, can't believe these people are coming to Buckinghamshire. Level 42, Kid Creole and the Coconuts, Eternal, Top Loader and Tony Hadley as well. I told you that was a great lineup. You could be there. Each prize includes a family ticket for two adults and two kids aged 16 and under. And each person gets a Chillfest water bottle and luxury loo passes. I mean, that is a prize and a half. That really makes me smile. So if you want to enter, just answer a very simple question on our website, bucks.radio, or via the app. You can even choose which night you want to win tickets to as well. Entries close this Sunday, 28th of June, midnight. So you've got to get your entry in quick. I mean, I would just say do it now whilst you're thinking about it. And if you're entering, good luck. It's going to be incredible. Chillfest 2026 family tickets on us. This is Bucks Radio with Niall Horan. It tastes so good.

0: Council and Shout to the Top on Vox Radio and 80s Classic if ever I heard one. And of course, if you want more 80s music tonight, straight after Wes at 7 o'clock, Let's Go Retro, the 80s returns to Vox Radio, and it is 3 hours of absolute gloriousness. Nothing but 80s tracks for three amazing hours. That's tonight from 7 on Vox Radio. We've got to get through Friday morning first, though. Music on the way from Alex Warren. I'll get Joan Jett on the way. In fact, let's do a workday triple play, starting things off with Alicia Keys next.
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That's how you do it on a Friday morning, isn't it? Joan Jett and I Love Rock and Roll. This is Vox Radio. Good morning. Hope you're all right today. Big excitement in the Vox Radio offices today because, of course, it is the virtual Aylesbury Duck Race today. We've been talking about this for ages. It is finally here. We are going to be throwing 40 plucky ducky plastic duckies into the rapids at Aquavale. They will be racing to see who will be crowned champion 2026. The first race is at 11 o'clock this morning. We're going to be putting it on our Facebook page at Your Vox Radio, and then every 30 minutes after that, different rounds, different heats, and when they will then crown our winner. Races at Aquavale. Ducks doing a lap of Wes's Love Island, beginning at Ben's early start before tackling Cooper's Corner and racing down Richard Strait to the finish line. It is always mayhem. It is always absolutely brilliant. And of course, if you backed one of our ducks, you could be winning £200 and a year's membership to Aquavale Gym in Aylesbury. You can find out more from 11 o'clock this morning on our Facebook page at Your Vox Radio.

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5: 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With their CCTV, alarms, access control, everyone around here seems to be using them. 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

Wow, it's just lovely, isn't it? Lenny Marlin and sitting down here on Vox Radio. I'm Emma, in for Ben today. Thank you so much for your company over the last few days. Ben will be back with you on Monday. I'm sure I'll be back very soon. Enjoy your weekend. Nathan Cooper's on the way next. If I stand

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2: With your Bucks update, I'm Joshua Smith. A Buckingham charity which supports families facing financial hardship has been awarded a £5,000 grant. Impact Buckingham say the money from the Rothschild Foundation Grassroots Grant Fund will go a long way in supporting their first ever summer holidays campaign. The initiative aims to feed free school meals to children at times when they're otherwise not available. An oil tank and electrical equipment caught fire, prompting an emergency response. Firefighters from Amersham and Chesham attended the scene on Latimer Road near Latimer Park. The electricity board isolated the electricity to allow crews to safely attend the incident and bring it under control. And plans to build 45 homes, which residents warned would be devastating for old Amersham, have been refused by councillors. Hallridge Strategic Land applied for outline planning permission with all matters reserved except the principal means of access to the public highway. The proposal was for the erection of 45 homes, including affordable housing, public open space, hard and soft landscaping, and a new access road onto Wealden Street. Your latest weather's on the way next after the national headlines.
3: £2 million is being provided by the government to help with the emergency response to two earthquakes in Venezuela. Lucy Gorman-Lee has more.
4: Foreign Secretary Yvette Cooper says the UK is working with the US, Canada and the UN to coordinate humanitarian aid and assess the damage after the devastating earthquakes in Venezuela. The death toll has risen to around 235, with thousands injured following the two powerful 7-plus magnitude quakes that struck on Wednesday. British staff in Venezuela are said to be safe.
3: The UK's seen yet another day of sweltering heat, with more records broken yesterday. Questions are now being asked to the government about what they'll do to tackle extreme overheating. Immigration Minister Mike Tapp says he won't be intimidated to drop his views after the Home Secretary asked the Prime Minister to sack him. Mr. Tapp wrote that foreign care workers should be exempt from Shabana Mahmood's migration rules. And the King's been revealed to be one of the top 100 taxpayers in the UK, paying £12.9 million in tax last year. From Radio News Hub, I'm Frankie Hersine.
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2: Another day, another amber weather warning across Buckinghamshire. Temperatures rising to 33 degrees today. Clear blue skies with an overnight low tonight of 19.
0: Nathan Cooper.
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5: Morning work on the A413 between the outskirts of Aylesbury at Martin Dolby Way and New Road, Weeding, just slowing things down a bit in both directions. Watch out for that. Right, I've got three very shiny, happy songs on our 10:33 a little bit later this hour, but I'll start in the 80s with Ashford and Simpson.
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0: Destiny's Child playing on Bucks Radio on this Duck Race Friday. More of which to come later this hour. The end of what's been a rather strange week across Bucks. The heatwave taking hold and turning everyone's routine on its head. Schools being closed. Offices, some of those shut as well. And for those who've still been commuting, it's like someone's hit the fast forward button, isn't it? Empty roads, quieter commutes. It's very nice, but it's like someone, as I say, has suddenly taken us to the school holidays early. Whatever the weather does, though, for the next couple of weeks, we'd love to send you for a fabulous family day out for half price on us. More on that soon. New Ariana Grande. And next, it's Sheryl Crow.
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Bucks Radio as we sizzle across Buckinghamshire on a Friday morning, set to get a bit cooler by Sunday. I mean, when I say cooler, a more sort of pleasant summery day as opposed to the extreme heat. And if you are looking to get out with the family over the next couple of weeks, don't forget we've still got some half price vouchers to visit a brilliant attraction in Buckinghamshire, Hogshaw Farm and Wildlife Park on the Claydon Road. Two adults, up to three children for just £25. So literally five of you go, it's a fiver each. That is not bad, is it? In fact, it's half price entry. Hands on with rare breed farm animals, face to face with wildlife, explore animal walkthrough areas and go wild in adventure play zones. Whatever the weather, you can find out more and grab your half price entry to Hogshaw Farm and Wildlife Park and other attractions and days out and treats for yourself and your family, Bucks.radio, and via our app in the half price voucher shop. This is Bon Jovi.

0: Jesse J's Price Tag. This is Bucks Radio, our 10:33 on the way, and some very catchy sing-along songs for a Friday morning. A guy who just had a sort of string of hits that just got in your head, almost earworms, if you will. He has a singer-songwriter brother as well. The inspiration behind his very distinctive voice came after he spent a long time trying to mimic the singing style of an old American blues singer. And one of his biggest, most recognisable hits from, I think, 2014 was about a European capital city, although he'd never been there until a few months after that song actually came out. And that's not even part of our 10:33 this morning. Now I've got other songs to play from this particular guy. But who is he? Oh, we'll find out next.
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I just thought for a sunny Friday Buckinghamshire morning, George Ezra was just the ticket on a 10:33. Very catchy, very smiley, isn't he, his songs? Pretty Shining People, also Shotgun and Green Green Grass. It was Budapest I was talking about, one of his big hits as well from 2014. Never actually been to the Hungarian capital when he wrote the song. He did visit several months later. His brother Ethan, also a singer-songwriter. 10 Tons is the stage name he uses. And George Ezra's quite distinctive voice came around when he spent a long time trying to mimic the singing style of an old American blues singer. Led Belly was a singer in question. But George Ezra and a 10:33 this morning. Here's something new for Calvin Harris teaming up with Jazzy. This is called Satisfy on Bucks Radio.

0: the wonderful Cranberries and Linga from Bugs Radio. I saw a brilliant post on social media yesterday. Someone put, the ducks in Watermead have applied for planning permission for a swimming pool. It's that hot. Which actually, of course, we're doing this morning. We're putting ducks in a pool. All right, not real ducks, plastic ones. At the Aquavale, you'll be able to watch the virtual Aylesbury duck races in under 10 minutes' time. First race being broadcast 11 this morning on our social media pages at Your Bucks Radio. Who will be crowned Duck Race Champion 2026? Will you win £200 and a year's membership to Aquavale if you back the winning duck? All will become clear. First race, as I say, on Facebook just after 11 this morning. And Sienna Spyro to play for you next.
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2: With your Bucks Update, I'm Joshua Smith. The Rothschild Foundation Grassroots Grant Fund has awarded a Buckingham charity £5,000. Impact Buckingham, who support families facing financial hardship, are grateful for funds they say will support the summer holidays campaign. The charity are extending their support over summer for the first time this year, hoping to provide food to families who usually rely on free school meals. An oil tank and electrical equipment caught fire, prompting an emergency response. Firefighters from Amersham and Chesham attended the scene on Latimer Road near Latimer Park. The electricity board isolated the electricity to allow crews to safely attend the incident and bring it under control. And plans to build 45 homes, which residents warned would be devastating for Old Amersham, have been refused by councillors. Hallridge Strategic Land applied for outline planning permission with all matters reserved except the principal means of access to the public highway. The proposal was for the erection of 45 homes, including affordable housing, public open space, hard and soft landscaping, and a new access road onto Wealden Street. Your latest weather's on the way next after the national headlines.
3: Around £2 million is being provided by the government to help with the emergency response to two earthquakes in Venezuela. Lucy Gormanley has more.
4: Foreign Secretary Yvette Cooper says they're working with the US, Canada and the UN to provide humanitarian assistance and assess the damage. The death toll's now risen to around 235, but that number is expected to rise even further. Officials in the UK say all British staff in Venezuela are safe after the two 7-plus magnitude quakes struck on Wednesday.
3: A new record high temperature was set for June yesterday for the second day in a row. It reached a sweltering 36.7 Celsius in Somerset, surpassing 36.1 on Wednesday and the long-standing record set in 1976. Meanwhile, thunderstorm warnings are in place across most of Scotland, with forecasters saying there's a small chance some homes could be flooded. The warning is in force until midnight tonight. And it's understood Manchester City have reached a deal with Nottingham Forest to sign England international Elliot Anderson for over £100 million. For On Radio News Hub, I'm Frankie Head. 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
2: Another day, another amber weather warning across Buckinghamshire. Temperatures rising to 33 degrees today. Clear blue skies with an overnight low tonight of 19. Another day, another amber weather warning across Buckinghamshire. Temperatures rising to 33 degrees today. Clear blue skies with an overnight low tonight of 19.
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0: What's the police? 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

0: 4 non-blondes on Bucks Radio. The first heat of the virtual Aylesbury Duck Race 2026 has been released on our Facebook page at Your Bucks Radio to follow the action there. Next one around about 11:30 this morning. But later on this afternoon with Wes on your Friday drive home. He's got the Feel Good Friday, of course, and he's got the final Bear Cubs of the week. We've thoroughly enjoyed listening to the team from Turn Furlong Infant School. And today, I mean, this of all days, what a good question. Would you rather have a fridge in your bedroom or a bath in the classroom? If it's a cold water bath, I mean, I reckon it's a pretty close thing, but we'll find out what the kids have got to say about that after three with Wes Bear Cubs with Kit McGrath Aylesbury. 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And it is Lily Allen and Jade with Beg For Me.
1: Hey, it's me. Just checking in. I know there's a lot going on right now. So, how you feeling?

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1: Half past 11 on a Friday morning, In Excess playing on Bucks Radio. For those who haven't been checking every 5 minutes to see when the heatwave is due to end, I can tell you the latest. It looks like tomorrow, patchy cloud and sunny spells, highs of around 30. By Sunday, we could drop as low as 23. I mean, I say as low, still pleasant, but obviously nowhere near the searing heat we've been experiencing today and for the last couple of days either. And a similar start to the new week in terms of the temperatures in the early 20s. As for this morning, George Michael and Mary J. Blige playing next.
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Joy Division, Love Will Tear Us Apart on Bucks Radio. The brilliant Peter Hook, part of Joy Division, New Order as well, among others. And he was at Chillfest a couple of years ago. It was a brilliant performance. I really enjoyed watching Peter Hook. Well, Chillfest, of course, is coming up next weekend, isn't it? The Friday night, the 3rd of July, is totally tribute. Loads of brilliant artists paying tributes to great bands and performers like Fleetwood Mac, Robbie Williams and Amy Winehouse. And then on the Saturday night, Eternal, Top Loader, Tony Hadley, Level 42 among those taking to the stage. And there's still time to win your way in with Bucks Radio. We are the official media partner. And if you'd like to win a family pass to either the Friday night or the Saturday night, go to the website, use the app. You can choose which day you win the tickets for. And it's not just the tickets for two adults and up to two children, aged 16 and under, but each person in your party gets a Chillfest water bottle and, here's the real game changer, a luxury loo pass as well. Very useful, that one. As I say, you can find out more on Win, Bucks.radio, and via our app. Chillfest upcoming next weekend. We are the official media partner, and you can win your way in with us. Dua Lipa on the way, REM2, and this for Sam Fender, 17 going under.

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0: REM playing on Bucks Radio, the station that loves Bucks. I thought we'd say goodbye to Friday morning across the county with a bit of a sing-song in the sunshine. Here's the Monkees and Daydream Believer with your Bucks update for midday on the way next. All together now.
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3: With your Bucks update, I'm Joshua Smith. A Buckingham charity which supports families facing financial hardship has been awarded a £5,000 grant. Impact Buckingham say the money from the Rothschild Foundation Grassroots Grant Fund will go a long way in supporting their first ever summer holidays campaign. The initiative aims to feed free school meals to children at times when they're otherwise not available. An oil tank and electrical equipment caught fire, prompting an emergency response. Firefighters from Amersham and Chesham attended the scene on Latimer Road near Latimer Park. The electricity board isolated the electricity to allow crews to safely attend the incident and bring it under control. And plans to build 45 homes, which residents warned would be devastating for old Amersham, have been refused by councillors. Hallridge Strategic Land applied for outline planning permission with all matters reserved except the principal means of access to the public highway. The proposal was for the erection of 45 homes, including affordable housing, public open space, hard and soft landscaping, and a new access road onto Wealden Street. Your latest weather's on the way next after the national headlines.
4: Ministers say they're braced for opposition over plans to use former army barracks to house asylum seekers. The Ministry of Defence has put in for planning permission to convert a number of sites across the UK as they try to come up with an alternative to using hotels. Young women at risk of breast cancer say they're having symptoms dismissed by health professionals. The charity Copperfield says there needs to be a checkup looking at family history. Sophie Dopiera-Bull is their spokesperson.
5: The kind of system is still very much focused on that older age group, but we feel there's a real opportunity as well now to kind of build upon those conversations where there is more awareness of what is actually happening and the experiences that people are facing.
4: Health bosses have issued a warning to drink responsibly and avoid exercising outdoors as the record-breaking heatwave continues. The soaring temperatures have led to schools being closed, a hosepipe ban in Kent, and travel disruption across much of the UK. And the King and Queen say they'll carry on living at Clarence House once a huge refurb of Buckingham Palace is finished. They've decided it'll become their official residence because it's got better security. From Radio News Hub, I'm Phil Towers.
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3: Another day, another amber weather warning across Buckinghamshire. Temperatures rising to 33 degrees today. Clear blue skies with an overnight low tonight of 19.
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0: Ronan Keating's Loving Each Day. This is Bucks Radio, local radio for Buckinghamshire. Absolutely scorching again across Bucks this lunchtime, isn't it? Hopefully the weather holds. Maybe not quite this hot, but certainly dry and pleasant for Chillfest next weekend. I was talking about this in the last hour and your chance to win tickets to go to Chillfest on our website. In particular, I mentioned Peter Hook, who performed there a couple of 3 years ago now, and I thought he was brilliant, but absolutely lashed down during his set. Honestly, the heavens just opened. You know, it's a festival. You expect a bit of, you know, wet weather sometimes. He didn't mind. In fact, I think he took his shirt off afterwards when we tried to do an interview with him afterwards. He didn't mind. He's a northerner from Manchester. He said it was like a summer's day to him at the time. But another of his acts that he was involved with, Monaco. And I played a track earlier on from one of his bands, Joy Division. But I say, he's got a side project called Monaco. And having thought about that performance at Chillfest and talked about Peter Hook, I thought, you know what? Let's just play a track from Monaco as well. So that's on the way for you very soon, along with Zara. Awesome.
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0: Aztec Camera playing on Bucks Radio. We're getting very close to finding out who will be champion at this year's virtual Aylesbury Duck Race. The grand final on the way at around about 12:30 on our Facebook page at Your Bucks Radio. 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
0: And on our website, you've got the What's On guide. Plenty going on across the county over the next few days, including on Sunday, when we hear it might just cool down a little bit, which is ideal to help out at the Big Bedgrove Tidy Up. This is Sunday morning, 11 o'clock, meet at the Bedgrove Park Community Centre. Everyone's welcome, all equipment provided. This is Dan's community group getting together with the local residents and businesses for a huge litter pick to keep Bedgrove cleaner and greener. And rumour has it there'll be a visit from the ice cream van at around about 12:15 as well. Also on Sunday, as part of the Beerton Open Gardens, a chance to try out bell ringing. The church opening up between 2 and 4:30, and you can have a bell ringing experience there, and also the bell ringing band ringing at around about 1 o'clock as well. That's all part of Beerton Open Gardens. That's happening on Sunday. By the way, you must be over 10 or over to have a go at the bell ringing. This is Perry and Forget About Us on Bucks Radio.

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Vanessa Carlton and 1,000 Miles playing on Bucks Radio. Friday lunchtime with Nathan. Are you one of those who's off work today because your child's school is closed because of the heat wave? And if that's the case, two questions for you. Number one, where are they? Are they inside, perhaps in a cool room, locked in their bedrooms, curtains drawn, you know, supposedly doing some work, but maybe playing PlayStation? Or have they gone outside in the garden, the paddling pool? And if that's the case, question two, have you joined them yet? And if so, is there room for one more? Asking for a friend. Let's play you something new now for Alex Warren. This is Passenger on the station that loves Bucks.

0: Bananarama's Venus playing on Bucks Radio. More like that this afternoon with Wes, part of his Feel Good Friday, and Le Gather in particular. He's pulling out all the stops when it comes to those big summer songs and summer anthems. All part of his Feel Good Friday. Wes here from 3. Feel Good Friday from 4. And I've got Kylie on the way after the Boo Radleys next.
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Bellies light up. This is Bucks Radio, and we're done and dusted for another virtual Aylesbury Duck Race. Is there a new name on the Duck Trophy? No spoilers just yet. Maybe you're about to start your lunch break, or you've got a few extra minutes just to check out the Facebook page at Your Bucks Radio. See all the heats and the grand final there. Maybe tell you in about an hour's time who was victorious. But I say, for now, no spoilers from me. But you can check out the racing at Your Bucks Radio as the 40 plastic ducks go round Wes's Love Island, including Ben's early start, Cooper's Corner, and Richard Strait. We have a Bucks update for one after Michael McDonald. I keep forgetting. This is Bucks Radio.

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3: With your books update, I'm Joshua Smith. 2,378 signatures were recorded on a petition against Bucks Council at its closure. It follows the authority's decision in March last year following a data breach, meaning that residents' opinions on everything from loft conversions to large housing developments are no longer publicly visible on its planning portal. Buckinghamshire Council is one of only a few authorities to restrict access in this way. Police facial recognition vans will be deployed in Amersham to help identify suspects and deter criminal activity. Thames Valley Police have said the live facial recognition vans will be on Sycamore Road next week. The force have announced the destination of the vans to keep the public informed about what's happening. And as the heatwave continues with record temperatures, Thames Water and Anglian Water are urging customers to use less water wherever they can, but say there'll be no hosepipe bans. Demand for water is higher than usual during hot weather, with increased usage putting pressure on both companies' water networks. Your latest weather's on the way next after the national headlines.
4: Campaigners have vowed to fight plans to house asylum seekers at a number of former army barracks across the UK. The government's announced the sites will be used to move migrants out of hotels they're staying in, something they pledge they'd do by the time of the next election. Frantic searches are continuing for survivors after two devastating earthquakes hit Venezuela. Officials now say at least 235 people have been killed, more than 200 are still trapped, and thousands more are feared missing. Young people say they're being ignored when they go to their doctors with worries about breast cancer. The charity Copperfield claims their symptoms are being dismissed and are calling for things like family history of the disease to be given more consideration. Sophie Dupierre-Bull is their spokesperson.
5: The system is just not built for young people in mind, so we really want to see things move beyond just that awareness within the system, but also look at these other options such as different screening options and more research into younger people.
4: And Serena Williams will make her return to Grand Slam tennis with a first round match against Australian Maya Jones at Wimbledon. She's taken the final wild card into the women's singles. From Radio News Hub, I'm Phil Towers.
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2: 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Weather always looks better through a Radley window.
3: Temperatures overnight remaining high with a low of 19. Tomorrow slightly cooler than today, a high of 29. Still with a weather warning in place, but the chance of the odd scattered shower.
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6: 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Diana King.
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0: ABC's Poison Arrow, Bucks Radio, local radio for Buckinghamshire, to our weekend What's On guide very soon, an event that's particularly apt to tell you about on today of all days. I'll explain more very soon. We'll play the new one for the Backstreet Boys, which is being featured in the upcoming latest Paw Patrol film. It's actually written by Ed Sheeran, the song, not the film. And we'll play the Plain White Tees next.
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Adamski and Killer playing on Bucks Radio on what is National Cream Tea Day. Apparently, love a cream tea, me. I mean, not sure how long the cream might last in a day like this, but nevertheless. And it got me thinking about two things. You can enjoy afternoon tea, a cream tea, for four people for half price at Burnham Beach's Hotel and Spa, thanks to us in our half price voucher shop on the website. Just £65 for the four of you to enjoy that wonderful afternoon at Burnham Beach's. And there's also cream teas for a good cause this Sunday. St. Mary the Virgin Church in Weston Turville, 3 till 5. You can join them there for a cream tea. There's more about that in the What's On Guide with Roundabout Magazine. Again, on our website or app. And as promised... Oh, I can just taste cream teas now. I really fancy one. Anyway, as promised, this is the Backstreet Boys. New for them from the upcoming Paw Patrol movie, written by Ed Sheeran. This is called Bottle Up. Playing on Bucks Radio. Something.

0: John Farnham, you're the voice. This is Bucks Radio, local radio for Buckinghamshire. Friday lunchtime with Nathan and Josh in our Bucks updates then this afternoon, telling us about the warnings from the water companies again. And, you know, rightly so. They've got to make sure that we don't overuse the water during the heat wave. And I've had the text myself in the past couple of days, two or three now, from Thames Water that have said, you know, demand for water in your area is very high. You might have low pressure. Help keep supplies flowing. Please turn the tap off whenever you can. Don't overuse. You know, all the correct warnings. But there is a sort of certain element of irony, isn't there, to all this? Because on one hand, we're being told, keep cool, stay hydrated, drink plenty of water. On the other hand, don't use your tap. No, you mustn't do that. So, yes, the irony's not been lost on me, but I am doing my bit, by the way, certainly when it comes to the hose pipe, you know, the big no-no. Yeah, they're saying there won't be a ban, but, you know, don't use unless necessary. Well, I've made sure that my lawn is now a very nice shade of crunchy. Still to come this lunchtime, we'll play music from the likes of Bob Marley and Harry Styles next.
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0: Supply, All Out of Love, playing on Bucks Radio, the station that loves Bucks. And if you don't want to know who won this year's Virtual Aylesbury Duck Race, look away now. Cover your ears. I'm about to tell you. The races are still available to watch on our Facebook page at Your Bucks Radio. But here we go. There's a new name on the duck trophy. Potter Paws, Jemima Potter Duck, duck number 21. Congratulations to the Independent Dog Training School, who are victorious in the duck race. They've won 6 months of free advertising on Bucks Radio and 6 months for the charity of their choice. Second, Heart of Bucks, duck 22 with Heart of Ducks, and the Mott's Travel Group motored into third with the Mott's Mallard. That was duck number three. And congratulations too to Maureen Barker from Aylesbury, who successfully predicted the win for Potter Paws and is now £200 better off and has a year's membership to Aquavale. And as I say, those races are still available to watch at Your Bucks Radio on our Facebook page. It's okay, you can uncover your ears now. We're going back to the music with this for Portugal the Man and Feel It Still, playing on Bucks Radio. Good afternoon.
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Alanis Morissette and Thank You. It's Bucks Radio. Your Bucks update for two on the way. Where's her a bit later this afternoon? It's Feel Good Friday, full of summer anthems and songs to set us up for a Buckinghamshire weekend. Stuff like this, in fact, for ABBA and Mamma Mia on the station that loves Bucks. Enjoy the rest of the

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2: With your Bucks updates, I'm Joshua Smith. A petition demanding Buckinghamshire Council restore public viewing of planning comments after the authority removed them from public view has ended with over 2,000 signatures. The petition states the original decision was made without prior consultation with residents, local councillors or parish councils. The e-petition, which ended on Wednesday, comes after MPs and councillors urged Buckinghamshire Council to revisit its controversial decision. Police facial recognition vans will be deployed in Amersham to help identify suspects and deter criminal activity. Thames Valley Police have said the live facial recognition vans will be on Sycamore Road next week. The force have announced the destination of the vans to keep the public informed about what's happening. And as the heatwave continues with record temperatures, Thames Water and Anglian Water are urging customers to use less water wherever they can, but say there'll be no hosepipe bans. Demand for water is higher than usual during hot weather, with increased usage putting pressure on both companies' water networks. Your latest weather's on the way next after the national headlines.
3: New footage has been released that shows the moment the killer of Henry Novak lied to police.
4: Okay, pushed my turban off my head, started grabbing my uncle's hair, so I'm a seat. And he started grabbing on my hair, started dragging me around. And obviously from there, then obviously...
3: Yeah, 23-year-old Vikram Digwar was jailed for life for murder after falsely claiming Mr. Novak had racially abused him. That led to officers handcuffing him as he lay dying with stab wounds. An investigation is now underway. Ministers say they're braced for opposition over plans to use former army barracks to house asylum seekers. The Ministry of Defence has put in for planning permission to convert a number of sites across the UK. Searches are continuing in Venezuela as rescue teams scramble through rubble to try and save the hundreds still trapped after two huge earthquakes. Over 200 are dead and thousands more still missing. Health bosses have issued a warning to drink responsibly and avoid exercising outdoors. The UK's record-breaking heatwave is continuing. And the King and Queen say they'll carry on living at Clarence House once a huge refurb of Buckingham Palace is finished. From Radio News Hub, I'm Phil Towers.
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2: Temperatures overnight remaining high with a low of 19. Tomorrow, slightly cooler than today, a high of 29. Still with a weather warning in place, but the chance of the odd scattered shower.
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2: With your Bucks update, I'm Joshua Smith. 2,378 signatures were recorded on a petition against Bucks Council at its closure. It follows the authority's decision in March last year following a data breach, meaning that residents' opinions on everything from loft conversions to large housing developments are no longer publicly visible on its planning portal. Buckinghamshire Council is one of only a few authorities to restrict access in this way. Police facial recognition vans will be deployed in Amersham to help identify suspects and deter criminal activity. Thames Valley Police have said the live facial recognition vans will be on Sycamore Road next week. The force have announced the destination of the vans to keep the public informed about what's happening. And as the heatwave continues with record temperatures, Thames Water and Anglian Water are urging customers to use less water wherever they can, but say there'll be no hosepipe bans. Demand for water is higher than usual during hot weather, with increased usage putting pressure on both company's water networks. Your latest weather's on the way next after the national headlines.
3: The death toll after Wednesday's devastating earthquakes that shook Venezuela has now reached almost 600. Thousands of people were injured and many more are still reported missing. New footage has been released that shows the moment the killer of Henry Novak lied to police.
4: Okay, pushed my turban off my head, started grabbing my uncle's hair, so on the seat, and he started grabbing on my hair, started dragging me around, and obviously from there...
3: 23-year-old Vikram Digwar was jailed for life for murder after falsely claiming Mr. Novak had racially abused him. The Met Office says the UK's hottest June day ever has been recorded today for the third day in a row. It's reached 36.9 degrees Celsius in Suffolk and temperatures are still rising. Keir Starmer is said to be taking advice on whether Minister Mike Tapp broke the rules and should be sacked after he wrote an article about immigration. He'd said foreign co-workers should be exempt from plans to tighten the rules. And Serena Williams will make her return to Grand Slam tennis with the first round match against Australian Maya Joint at Wimbledon. She's taken the final wild card into the women's singles. From Radio News Sub, I'm Phil Towers.
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1: 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Weather always looks better through a Radley window.
2: Temperatures overnight remaining high with a low of 19. Tomorrow slightly cooler than today, a high of 29. Still with a weather warning in place, but the chance of the odd scattered shower.
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5: 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Welcome to the Drive Time Show of the Week, because it's the last one. Then you get a couple of days off. Bring on that weekend. Right, on the way, Olivia Rodrigo for your Drop Dead. Also, Spin Doctors on the way. And from 4 o'clock, it's a feel-good Friday.
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0: Bruce Springsteen and Hungry Heart on Bucks Radio. It's a station that loves Bucks. Hope you're doing all right on this here, the 26th of June. Cream tea day today, so away you go. Jam and cream and get your scones out. So, I don't know what's the matter with that. Let's start the show like that. Thing is, I just blame the heat. It's the heat, which is just a wonderful excuse. I don't know if you've heard that more and more people are using that over the last couple of days. You do something stupid, do something wrong, do something, you say, oh, what am I doing that for? You go, it was the heat. So there you go, there's a positive of the heat. In fairness, I like that. I might just use that for all weathers. It was the cold, it's the heat, it's the drizzle.
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6: Long delays at a very small part of the 413 just after Buckingham Park roundabout before the new road Weedon. It was there at about 9 o'clock this morning. I assume it's light. Perhaps you can tell me if you've passed it. Oh, Horse and Jockey busy coming into town and New Street. Three roundabouts, the Royal Box Hospital and the top of Buckingham Road with more roadworks as well. Gyratory, Friaridge Road, Lower High Street onto Exchange Street. All very busy. A lot of shopping going on with people off work. The Stocklake Junction busy as well. If you know of any other problems, safe and legal, call the Jam Line, Aylesbury 92 99 29.
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0: Robin S, Show Me Love on Bucks Radio, the station that loves Bucks. Big old club classic. Hey, hit the clubs tonight. Is it too hot? The thing is, I think people go, it's too hot to go clubbing. Back in the day, we used to go to Ibiza. We still do. We go to hot countries to go clubbing. But when it's hot here, you go, no, I couldn't possibly do that.
1: Bear Cubs.
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0: Our Bear Cubs this week have been fabulous. Thank you very much to the kids from Turnfern Long Infant School. Finishing it off with this one. Would you rather have a fridge in your bedroom or a bath in your classroom?
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1: 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Thank you very much to Tern Furlong Infant School. Another set of Bear Cubs when we go again on Monday.
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0: I do know that was a cracking video from back in the day. Don't forget, if 80s is very much your decade of choice, then from 7 o'clock tonight, we've got Let's Go Retro 80s to take you into your Friday evening. Right, on the way, it's all about ducks.
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5: Roadworks on the 413 between the Buckingham Park roundabout and New Road to Weedon. Horse and Jockey busy. And three roundabouts, the Royal Box Hospital onto that Buckingham Road at the top end. There's roadworks there in place as well. Stock Lake Junction, gyratory also quite busy this afternoon. If you know of any other problems on those roads that are problematic, then get in touch with us via the Jam Line, Aylesbury 92 99 29.

0: This one from Miles Smith. Lovely sentiment. Hold me in the dark. But in this weather, you're like, don't you even come near me.
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0: So it happened earlier on today. The Duck Race has been and gone now for 2026. And congratulations to Potter Paws. Duck number 21 floated into first place with Jemima Potter Duck. Because it's Potter Paws, Potter, rather than Pud. You got it. You got it. You know, sorry, you didn't need to explain it. They've won 6 months worth of free advertising on Bucks Radio. And 6 months for the charity of their choice, which is fabulous. Congratulations. And second was Heart of Bucks with Heart of Ducks, and then Mott's Travel Group with Mott's Mallard coming in third. But also a huge congratulations to Maureen Barker from Aylesbury, who successfully predicted the Potter Paws Duck coming in number one, Jemima Puddle Duck, and has won £200 cash and a membership to go to Aquavale. So well done. And if you want to see all the details about our duck race and see the video itself, including me and my short shorts, yeah, I know, if that's not something to put you off, I don't know what will. You can find all of that on our Facebook page and on our website as well, Bucks.radio. So congratulations to Maureen and congratulations to Paul.

0: Children airs on Bucks Radio, the station that loves Bucks. On the way after 4 o'clock, we got Feel Good Friday on the way, but also discussing Buckingham Palace. Apparently, King Charles not going to be living there anymore. So some ideas of what to use it for. I've got a couple on the way. I've also got Cure Friday, I'm in Love, and K-pop Demon Hunters all coming up.
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11: Looks like a knock between the Wingrove Crossroads and Wing on the Aylesbury to Wing Road, so be aware of that. Work on the outskirts of Aylesbury between Martin Dolby Way and New Road at Weedon. Also, the work continues on the Buckingham Road as you come off the three roundabouts by the Royal Bucks Hospital, so all approaches there a little bit stop-start. Likewise, slow through upper hundreds and also parts of Buckingham Street in town and the Weedon Road as well, but nothing to overly slow you down by the looks of things. And that's pretty much it from what I can see. Any updates, call the Jamline, please. Aylesbury 92 99 29.

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2: With your Bucks updates, I'm Joshua Smith. A petition demanding Buckinghamshire Council restore public viewing of planning comments after the authority removed them from public view has ended with over 2,000 signatures. The petition states the original decision was made without prior consultation with residents, local councillors or parish councils. The e-petition, which ended on Wednesday, comes after MPs and councillors urged Buckinghamshire Council to revisit its controversial decision. Police facial recognition vans will be deployed in Amersham to help identify suspects and deter criminal activity. Thames Valley Police have said the live facial recognition vans will be on Sycamore Road next week. The force have announced the destination of the vans to keep the public informed about what's happening. And as the heatwave continues with record temperatures, Thames Water and Anglian Water are urging customers to use less water wherever they can, but say there'll be no hosepipe bans. Demand for water is higher than usual during hot weather, with increased usage putting pressure on both companies' water networks. Your latest weather's on the way next after the national headlines.
3: The June heat record has been broken again for the third day in a row. Wattisham in Suffolk has recorded 36.9 degrees Celsius. Scientist Claire Barnes says climate change is to blame.
4: The fact that this week the London Ambulance Service has recorded its highest number of life-threatening emergency calls in its history, all of that is a direct result of human-caused climate change. And all of that is going to continue to get worse if the planet continues to warm.
3: Meanwhile, train passengers are being urged to avoid non-essential travel across much of England because of the extreme heat. Firefighters are battling a major wildfire in Derbyshire. Crews are tackling the blaze at Tintwistle Moor near Glossop, which has been burning for the past 24 hours. The number of people who've been killed in the Venezuela earthquakes has doubled to 589. 3,000 have been injured. And singer Lionel Richie's postponed a number of shows in the US due to doctor's advice. He was reportedly taken to hospital following a show in Minnesota. That's the latest from Radio News Hub. I'm David Hall.
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2: Temperatures overnight remaining high with a low of 19. Tomorrow slightly cooler than today, a high of 29. Still with a weather warning in place, but the chance of the odd scattered shower.
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6: Well, hello there, weekend. Ooh, have you been basted in egg?
7: Oh, no, just sweaty. Right, no, that's fine. Bring on that weekend. Dario G, sunshine for you after we start a Feel Good Friday with Duran Duran and Rio, which we're probably hotter than.
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0: Dario G, Sunshine, Hey Oh, Mum. Fabulous lyrics. I hope you're doing well on this here Friday afternoon. Feel Good Friday, yay! Big news today, apparently King Charles not going to live in Buckingham Palace as his main residence. He's been living in Clarence House anyway, so while they do it up. It was a bit pokey, weren't it? You know what I mean? I'm sure. Did they do an extension out the back? 300 plus million spent on the renovations at Buckingham Palace, but King Charles has said, I don't really fancy it. Which, in fairness, it's fine, you know what I mean? He's the king. It's his prerogative to live wherever he fancies. If you're a builder, though, if you're the interior designer, you go, you what? That's 300 months, years I've been working on this. Outrageous. It was the Velux windows at the back. Well, yeah, no, you didn't like them. Anyway, well, apparently it's going to be used more for its tourism. And if I was King Charles, I wouldn't necessarily want to be there with loads of tourists. I'm trying to take a wee in the middle of the night. And there's someone going, hey, King Charles, going to get a selfie? Can I guess? So, yeah. But what can we use it as? The tourist thing is one idea, but there are others. As suggested by a friend of mine, tourist information for London. Because it's a big place, so big tourist information. Another mate of mine suggested, can it not be a McDonald's? I was like, that's a bit big. Went, no, think about it. You know the bit at the front, the big gold statue thing? That's where you put your drive through. Bang, it's already got the road the road infrastructure for us. Like, yeah, could do. However, a friend of mine, he reassures me he's got the answer and it's perfect, because I don't know if you ever noticed, but Witherspoons actually buy older buildings, you know what I mean, iconic old buildings, and that's what they put Witherspoons. Witherspoons Buckingham Palace. Yes, please.
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7: It's been a crash on the 418, right smack bang in the middle of Wing to the Wingrave Junction on that Aylesbury Road. Another delay on the 413 between Buckingham Park and the new road to Weedon with some roadworks. In Aylesbury itself, three roundabouts, the Royal Box Hospital and Buckingham Road as you're heading off from there. Busy, as is the Horse and Jockey, the Gyratory and Stocklake Junction. Also heavy, another knock on Risborough Road as you're approaching the Terrick Roundabout, and Rocky Lane, Wendover Dean looking busy as well this afternoon.

Lionel Richie all night long on Bucks Radio, which is what you're going to need to be ready for tomorrow night with the England game. It's a late 10 o'clock kickoff. So have a lie in tomorrow, little midday nap, and then you should just about make it through. Come on, England! Taking on Panama, it's a 10 o'clock kickoff tomorrow night. Right now, the song of the World Cup. This is Shakira, Burna Boy, Day of Day.

The wonderful Billy Joel Williams start the fire on Bucks Radio. It's the station that loves Bucks. Donna Summer, Hot Stuff to play for you, which the world... I'm just desperately trying not to moan about the heat. And I'm not. I'm enjoying it. I'm loving the heat. Yay! In fact, in a couple of minutes' time, I'm going to tell you exactly why we want the heat to stick around for a few more weeks, at very least. But yesterday, I was driving somewhere and I had a black T-shirt on. And then when I got to this place, about 2 minutes later, when I sort of cooled down out of the car, I noticed they had this big white stripe across my T-shirt. It was where the seatbelt was. The sweat had come out and turned to salt. Wow! I know. Yeah. Next level heat, think it might be.

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4: I'm Joshua Smith. A petition demanding Buckinghamshire Council restore public viewing of planning comments after the authority removed them from public view has ended with over 2,000 signatures. Police facial recognition vans will be deployed in Amersham to help identify suspects and deter criminal activity. And Anglian Water and Thames Water have said there'll be no post-pipe ban, but they're urging customers to use less water where they can. More on those stories in half an hour. Your latest travel is next.
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6: I'm Joe Skelton. This weekend, all eyes on Thomas Tuchel as England look to secure their place in the last 32 with a win against bottom of the group Panama in Group L. In the Premier League, Manchester City have agreed a deal to sign Nottingham Forest midfielder Elliot Anderson with a fee around £130 million. And in the Football League, Wycombe Wanderers begin their League One campaign with a trip to Blackpool, whilst Luton Town go to Reading. Newly promoted MK Dons face relegated from the Championship Oxford United. All fixtures kick off Saturday, the 15th of August.
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7: There was a crash earlier on the Risborough Road as you're heading towards the Terrick roundabout. Still quite heavy there. Also on the 418 between Wingrave Junction and Wing, there's another crash right smack bang in the middle of those two locations, causing delays as well. 413's got some roadworks between Buckingham Park and New Road, Weedon. In Aylesbury itself, Horse and Jockey and the other end of the Buckingham Road in the town centre at the three roundabouts for Royal Box Hospital's got roadworks. New Street busy, as is the Hen and Chickens and the Gyratory.
3: Weather.
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4: Temperatures overnight remaining high with a low of 19. Tomorrow, slightly cooler than today, a high of 29. Still with a weather warning in place, but the chance of the odd scattered shower.
8: Chaka, chaka, chaka, chaka, gone. Chaka, gone. Chaka, gone. Chaka, gone.

Chaka Khan, I Feel For You on Bucks Radio. It's the station that loves Bucks. I actually say that to my cat at the moment. Margot, Helen Daniels, Meow Meow Cake, walking around. Let's go. Oh, come on, guy. Just turn it down a couple of degrees for you. Yeah, you wouldn't choose a fur coat if you had the choice, would you? Bless her. However, I do want the good weather to stay. I really do. I want it nice and hot. I want it nice and dry. Because next weekend, Chill Fest is in town. It's going to be brilliant over at Tring. Friday night is all about the tributes. So you've got the likes of Dan Budd as Robbie Williams, Ultimate Coldplay, Fleetwood Mac, Our Own Way. They're going to be performing. That's going to be so good. That's on Friday night. And then on Saturday night, you've got the real thing. You've got Level 42, Kid Creole and the Coconuts, Eternal Top Loader, and Tony Hadley. Oh, yeah, it's true. Yeah, I'm sorry. And the great news is, because we're official media partner of Chill Fest 26, we've got some family passes for you to win to go along. If you want to find out the details, get yourself online to bucks.radio. Look forward to seeing you. I'm doing the comparing on Saturday. I'll see you there.

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Walk the Moon on Bucks Radio. It's the station that loves Bucks. Big movie out this week, Supergirl. Have you seen the adverts for it? It looks amazing. And if you go in this weekend, comes with free air conditioning. So definitely worth a wee peek. Right, on the way. Music to come from the likes of Beach Boys, I Get Around. That's just a rumour, though. And we'll have a look at those roads, too, all after this. It's Will Smith, Miami. We're probably hotter than it.

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6: The crash earlier on Risborough Road to Terrick roundabout still causing problems. Wing Road crash seems to have cleared. There's roadworks on the Buckingham Road, the 413 between Buckingham Park near Aylesbury and the New Road Weedon section. And the three roundabouts are All Books Hospital onto Buckingham Road. Very busy with roadworks. New Street, Lower High Street, Exchange Street, all very busy. A lot of people out shopping. And the gyratory and gatehouse also busy this afternoon.

The Fabulous Beach Boys, I Get Around on Bucks Radio. It's a station that loves Bucks, all part of a feel-good Friday. Before that, Will Smith in Miami. And I said, we're probably hot on them. I think we are, actually. They're about 32 degrees. However, the difference is, I just looked at it at the Met Office, and they're 32 degrees today, as are we. Then we go down a few degrees and down, and like by the middle of next week, it's about 24. Whereas they stay at 33 forever. So, yeah, I know. No, they haven't moaned as much as we have, but... I think they might be used to it. Right, on the way. Your Bucks update for 5 after this. Denise Williams. Let's hear it for the boy.

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3: With your Bucks update, I'm Joshua Smith. 2,378 signatures were recorded on a petition against Bucks Council at its closure. It follows the authority's decision in March last year following a data breach, meaning that residents' opinions on everything from loft conversions to large housing developments are no longer publicly visible on its planning portal. Buckinghamshire Council is one of only a few authorities to restrict access in this way. Police facial recognition vans will be deployed in Amersham to help identify suspects and deter criminal activity. Thames Valley Police have said the live facial recognition vans will be on Sycamore Road next week. The force have announced the destination of the vans to keep the public informed about what's happening. And as the heatwave continues with record temperatures, Thames Water and Anglian Water are urging customers to use less water wherever they can, but say there'll be no hosepipe bans. Demand for water is higher than usual during hot weather, with increased usage putting pressure on both companies' water networks. Your latest weather's on the way next after the national headlines.
4: Police have released new footage of the immediate aftermath of the stabbing of student Henry Novak. It shows the moment 23-year-old Vikram Digwa lied to police by falsely claiming he'd been the victim of a racial attack.
5: Pushed my turban off my head, started grabbing my uncle's hair, so I'm a seat, started grabbing on my hair, started dragging me around, and obviously from there, then obviously an altercation happened. My brother's then seen it, stopped it, and that's when he then started stumbling around.
4: The arrest is now being investigated after police took 8 minutes to establish that the 18-year-old had been stabbed and he was the victim. Temperatures have provisionally hit 37.1 degrees Celsius at Cavendish in Suffolk, breaking the record for the hottest June day again. The Met Office say storms are forecast and have issued flash flood warnings. The death toll in the Venezuela earthquakes has doubled to 589. Almost 3,000 people have been injured. And thanks to the hot weather, the first fully solar-powered car is driven from Land's End to John O'Groats. That's the latest from Radio News Hub. I'm David Hall.
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3: Temperatures overnight remaining high with a low of 19. Tomorrow slightly cooler than today, a high of 29. Still with a weather warning in place, but the chance of the odd scattered shower.
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7: Hello there, weekend. What are you dragging out there? The paddling pool. Again, I know. I'm not sure it's designed to be used more than three times in a year in the UK, but we'll give it a go. On the way, we've got Umbuza Sunshine after we start with five. Keep on moving.
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0: Reba. It's Umbuza and Sunshine on Bucks Radio, all part of a feel-good Friday. So another weekend of World Cup action. Germany and England playing tomorrow night against Panama. 10 o'clock kickoff for that one. I've got to say, this World Cup's been a real high and low of emotions for me, because as we were going into it, I was like, I can't be bothered with it. Then I got really into it, but I'm easily aggravated. That's what I've found. So despite the fact I'm enjoying myself, I'm a bit like the hydration breaks. Everybody's like, it's just, they're an ad break. Just call it an ad break. We all know it is. Stop calling it a hydration break. It's an ad break. And I love the fact the crowds are booing that. And apparently FIFA have said, yes, no, we're probably going to carry on with that. You go, why? We don't. Oh, anyway. So that's annoyed me a little bit. However, the other thing that annoyed me was about Merlin the Duck. Did you read about Merlin the Duck? So he's like an unofficial but viral mascot of Mexico. And he's a duck. Yeah, he's just called Merlin. He's got a little Mexico football shirt. Yeah, it waddles along. I even bit the Mexican Prime Minister, which you're like, yeah, go on. When the Mexican Prime Minister tries to get in on his viral action, and he's going, you have some of that quick, Merlin. However, they took him to the last Mexico game, the Azteca Stadium, and FIFA went, no, you can't bring animals in. It's like, you fun police. Ridiculous. Merlin the Duck, he's gone to the other games. They've somehow snuck him in, always, you know, tried to get him to the other game. But just for that, no. You're like, oh, you. I tell you what, if Merlin had an advertising board on the back of his shirt, FIFA would probably go, yeah, well, there's some money to be earned, so we'll give it a go.
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3: The approach to Terrick Roundabout from Risborough Road still problematic after that crash earlier in Aylesbury. Quite busy, especially around the three roundabouts, the Royal Box Hospital, New Street, and then onto Buckingham Road with those roadworks. Elmhurst Ring Road, Weedon Road, onto a very busy Horse and Jockey Junction, and further out between Buckingham Park Roundabout and New Road, Weedon, there's some roadworks in place. Gyratory, also quite busy this afternoon. If you know of any other problems, and it's safe and legal, call the Jam Line, Aylesbury 92 99 29.

part of a feel-good Friday. Don't really like the fire, though. The opposite, please. Did you know that today, 26th of June, is canoe day today? So, there you go. Go and get yourself in a canoe. You know, when it's just a little bit cold, you go, oh, I wouldn't want to go anywhere near those canals. Where on a day like this, you go, yeah, I could happily fall in, if I'm honest. Boys.

James Brown, a sex machine on Bucks Radio, the station that loves Bucks. A nickname that I haven't given to Nathan yet. It was pointed out a week or so ago that I just keep giving him nicknames. So far, Nathan Cooper has been the Beerton Pony, the Beerton Panther, and the Duke of Aylesbury. That last one I'm trying to get to stick. I actually might see if I can actually get him dubbed by that, by the mayor or something. That would be fabulous. Anyway, he was on this morning with his 10:33. Three songs from George Ezra. I love George Ezra, because when you listen to him, you go, ah, the world's a better place with a bit of George. Find out who he's got in store for you on Monday. That's when the next 10:33 will be. Now, if we'll be in from 10 o'clock on Monday morning. Right, on the way. Bucks update for 5:30 after Calvin Harrison, Dua Lipa.

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7: I'm Joshua Smith. A petition demanding Buckinghamshire Council restore public viewing of planning comments after the authority removed them from public view has ended with over 2,000 signatures. Police facial recognition vans will be deployed in Amersham to help identify suspects and deter criminal activity. And Anglian Water and Thames Water have said there'll be no post-pipe ban, but they're urging customers to use less water where they can. More on those stories in half an hour. Your latest travel is next.
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9: I'm Joe Skelton. This weekend, all eyes on Thomas Tuchel as England look to secure their place in the last 32 with a win against bottom of the group Panama in Group L. In the Premier League, Manchester City have agreed a deal to sign Nottingham Forest midfielder Elliot Anderson with a fee around £130 million. And in the Football League, Wycombe Wanderers begin their League One campaign with a trip to Blackpool, whilst Luton Town go to Reading. Newly promoted MK Dons face relegated from the Championship Oxford United. All fixtures kick off Saturday, the 15th of August.
0: Travel.
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10: So the 413 Buckingham Road between Buckingham Park and New Road, Wigan's still got those roadworks causing long delays. Coming into Aylesbury on the Horse and Jockey, also busy, as is the three roundabouts, the Royal Box Hospital from all angles, especially onto that top of the Buckingham Road with roadworks in place. Gyratory also busy, as is the Tring Road at Adams Garage Junction. That Terrick roundabout crash now clear.
0: Weather.
8: With Radley Aylesbury. Weather always looks better through a Radley window.
7: Temperatures overnight remaining high with a low of 19. Tomorrow slightly cooler than today, a high of 29. Still with a weather warning in place, but the chance of the odd scattered shower.

Martha and the Muffins and Echo Beach on Bucks Radio, the station that loves Bucks. Filthy Gorgeous on the way for you after this. This is Kylie Minogue on a night like this. She was actually spotted out and about in London with Madonna yesterday. They were filming a skit or something for Graham Norton. But I do wonder if Kylie and Madonna went out, you know, just on the town. I'd love to come along. Not for the celebrities. I generally think they'd be quite a laugh. I mean, Madonna would be a liability, obviously, but that's what you go out for, isn't it? Right now, Kylie on Bucks Radio, all part of

Sisters and Sisters and Filthy Gorgeous on Bucks Radio, which I'm sure you look like not basted an egg at all. No. We all look beautiful in this weather. Really, really do. Here you go. Here's your final fact of the day. Then you can turn your brain off. Did you know that napping for just 6 minutes can improve your memory? So tomorrow, when you're getting yourself ready for the England game, which kicks off at 10 o'clock at night, have a little sleep. It'll improve your memory, unless we play really badly and you don't want to remember it. Highs and lows. Right now, this is Summer Feelings. Len and Stella featuring Charlie Puth.

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6: Roadworks on the 413 between Buckingham Park roundabout and New Road to Weedon. The Horse and Jockey busy as well coming in on that Buckingham Road. As is the three roundabouts, the Royal Box Hospital on the top end of Buckingham Road with those roadworks. Gyratory busy. Tring Road a little bit sluggish here and there. If you know of any other problems this evening and we're not talking about it, give us a call on the Jam Line, Aylesbury 92 99 29.

mental as anything and live it up on Bucks Radio. It's a station that loves Bucks. A very good afternoon. Hope you're doing well. All part of a feel-good Friday. We're coming to the end of a feel-good Friday. It's been a lot of summer songs in there, rightly so. Let's enjoy that sunshine while it lasts. Right, by the middle of next week, apparently it's going to get a little bit colder and there might be a bit of rain. So at that point, I miss that. Exactly. Revel in it while it lasts. This is Mungo Jerry in the summertime.

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2: With your Bucks updates, I'm Joshua Smith. A petition demanding Buckinghamshire Council restore public viewing of planning comments after the authority removed them from public view has ended with over 2,000 signatures. The petition states the original decision was made without prior consultation with residents, local councillors or parish councils. The e-petition, which ended on Wednesday, comes after MPs and councillors urged Buckinghamshire Council to revisit its controversial decision. Police facial recognition vans will be deployed in Amersham to help identify suspects and deter criminal activity. Thames Valley Police have said the live facial recognition vans will be on Sycamore Road next week. The force have announced the destination of the vans to keep the public informed about what's happening. And as the heatwave continues with record temperatures, Thames Water and Anglian Water are urging customers to use less water wherever they can, but say there'll be no hosepipe bans. Demand for water is higher than usual during hot weather, with increased usage putting pressure on both companies' water networks. Your latest weather's on the way next after the national headlines.
3: The June heat record has been broken again for the third day in a row. Sandton Downham in Suffolk has recorded 37.3 degrees Celsius. Scientist Claire Barnes says climate change is to blame.
4: The fact that this week the London Ambulance Service has recorded its highest number of life-threatening emergency calls in its history, all of that is a direct result of human-caused climate change. And all of that is going to continue to get worse if the planet continues to warm.
3: The number of people who've been killed in the Venezuela earthquakes has doubled to 589. 3,000 have been injured, and rescue teams from across the world are flying into the country to help find more survivors. A man who punched two female police officers at Manchester Airport as they tried to arrest him has been jailed for 3.5 years. 21-year-old Mohamed Fahir Amaz broke the nose of PC Lydia Ward and knocked her colleague PC Ellie Cook to the ground during the attack. And singer Lionel Richie has postponed a number of shows in the US due to doctor's advice. That's the latest from Radio News Hub. I'm David Hall.
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2: Temperatures overnight remaining high with a low of 19. Tomorrow slightly cooler than today, a high of 29. Still with a weather warning in place, but the chance of the odd scattered shower.
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5: So on the way, a little recap on our duck race, which happened today. All the runners and riders, no, it's not runners and riders, floaters and floaters, that'll do. That's coming up for you. Harry Styles, Dance No More in his little shorts, and we'll kick off with DJ Sammy and Boys of Summer.
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0: UB40 Can't Help Falling In Love With You on Bucks Radio, the station that loves Bucks, from the film Sliver. Do you remember that? With Sharon Stone and one of the Baldwin boys. Yeah, I know, back in the day. No, it was rubbish.
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0: So the biggest sporting event of the year is now done. Yeah, don't worry about that World Cup final malarkey. No, the duck race took place and we've got our winner for 2026, Potter Paws. With duck number 21, Jemima Potter Duck. Very well done. Winning 6 months worth of free advertising on Bucks Radio and 6 months for the charity of their choice, which is brilliant news. And also a massive congratulations to Maureen Barker, who picked out Potter Paws' floater as the winner. And was picked out to win £200 cash. Congratulations, Maureen. And also a year's membership at Aquavale as well. So everyone's a winner. Well, not everyone, but just those guys. You know what I mean. But well done. The duck race over for 2026. Another one coming up in 2027, I'm sure.
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6: Road's settling down, a few hot spots though, with A413 Buckingham Road between Buckingham Park roundabout near Aylesbury and New Road. Weedon has got long delays with roadworks. The three roundabouts, the Royal Box Hospital, New Street, still busy, as is Gyratory and Lower High Street on to Exchange Street. If you know of any other problems on the roads we're not talking about and it's safe and legal, call the Jam Line, Aylesbury 92 299 29.

Police, don't stand so close to me on Bucks Radio, the station that loves Bucks. Pretty good advice in this weather, if we're completely honest about it. On this, the 26th of June, which is officially Take Your Dog to Work Day today. Did you do that? Yeah. The dogs would have loved it today. Like, is there air conditioning? Yeah, I'll come. If there wasn't air conditioning, I probably wouldn't, but I'll come. The thing, when it comes to dogs at work, why do we not always take the dogs to work? Because genuinely, they make the world a better place. And you know, you might go, well, people don't do as much work, but they're happier. So they probably ultimately would do as much work because they're a little, because there's a puppy to go, hello, mate, how are you? And the dogs are super when it comes to dogs in workplaces, any boss that ever complains about it, have a little look at some of your other employees because the dog's far more pleasant. You know what I mean? And up for doing things that you, yeah, dogs to work, only dogs. I shouldn't say that, actually. I'll probably get replaced by a greyhound by Monday.

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5: Rocky Lane on that London road, a little bit built up, as is the 413 between Buckingham Park roundabout and the new road, Weedon, with roadworks. Horse and jockey busy the other end of Buckingham.

0: you to a beautiful day on Bucks Radio. It's the station that loves Bucks. Indeed, been a beautiful day today and tomorrow.
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2: 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Perry's. Even better.
0: And when the weekend does arrive, the Bucks Bear will also arrive off to Kingsbrook Live tomorrow, and then the big one, actually, on Sunday. The Seaside is coming to Aylesbury. Aylesbury on Sea, and our Bear will be there. It's going to be in Vale Park. It's a free event. 60 tonnes of sand, deck chairs and free buckets and spades. You're also going to get the Unbound Theatre going to be performing there. You've got a pirate that does magic. Also, you've got funfair rides, bubble workshops, and loads of other stuff as well. So it's a fabulous free event put on by Aylesbury Town Council. So thank you very much to those guys. All happening this Sunday from 12 o'clock. 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
3: Hey, it's me. Just checking in. I know there's a lot going on right now. So, how are you feeling?

0: Normally, I would do some kind of jig to that, but it's way too hot for any of that malarkey. It's Ed Sheeran and Galway Girl on Bucks Radio. That is your lot from me. Whatever you're up to, have yourself an amazing weekend. Can I just do a cure in England for tomorrow night? As long as we can stay awake for it. Anyway, 10 o'clock kickoff, just so you know. So, I'll be looking forward to that, and I'll be looking forward to catching you on Monday from 3 o'clock. Before any of that happens, though, we're sending you back into the 80s after 7. Let's go retro 80s. After your Bucks update for 7 o'clock, and we're kicking off with Yaz, The Only Way Is Up. Oh, indeed it is.
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3: A new record high temperature has been set for June for the third day in a row. As sweltering heat scorches the UK, the Met Office has warned temperatures are still rising, with 37.3 degrees Celsius recorded at Sandton Downham in Suffolk. Christian Hallahan from the West Country Water Park in Bristol says the heatwave's been good for business.
4: We've had unprecedented figures, absolutely brilliant, amazing. We've been full every single day. People have had a great time. The staff have done a brilliant job at looking after all of the customers because obviously we've had a great volume of people here. It's gone phenomenally well. Really happy.
3: Meanwhile, parts of the UK rail network are warning passengers of potential delays and cancellations due to the record-breaking heat. A man who punched two female police officers at Manchester Airport has been jailed. 21-year-old Mohamed Fahir Amaz will serve 3.5 years after he broke the nose of PC Lydia Ward and knocked her colleague PC Ellie Cook to the ground during the attack. International rescue teams are continuing to arrive in Venezuela to help find any survivors after the country's back-to-back earthquakes. The death toll currently stands at 589. Police have released new footage of the immediate aftermath of the stabbing of student Henry Novak. It shows the moment 23-year-old Vikram Digwar lied to officers by claiming he'd been the victim of a racist attack.
5: I pushed my turban off my head, started grabbing my uncle's hair, so I'm a seat. And he started grabbing on my hair, started dragging me around. Yeah. And obviously from there, then obviously an altercation happened. My brothers and senior stopped it, and that's when he then started stumbling around.
3: Police are now being investigated over the way they handled the arrest. Donald Trump has threatened to slap a 100% import tariff on the UK. It's over the digital services tax on American social media firms. And the first fully solar-powered car has completed a drive from Land's End to John O'Groats. The vehicle completed the journey in 5 days. That's the latest from Radio News Hub. I'm David Hall.
0: Let's go retro. The 80s. Jeez. 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
2: The June heat record has been broken again for the third day in a row. Sandton Downham in Suffolk has recorded 37.3 degrees Celsius. Scientist Claire Barnes says climate change is to blame.
3: The fact that this week the London Ambulance Service has recorded its highest number of life-threatening emergency calls in its history, all of that is a direct result of human-caused climate change. And all of that is going to continue to get worse if the planet continues to warm.
2: Meanwhile, the Met Office is warning of thunderstorms in some areas, and they've issued flash flood warnings for parts of the country tonight. Firefighters are battling a major wildfire in Derbyshire. Crews are tackling the blaze at Tintwistle Moor near Glossop, which has been burning since Wednesday. Next, the number of people who've been killed in the Venezuela earthquakes has doubled to 589. 3,000 have been injured, and rescue teams from across the world are flying into the country to help find more survivors. A man who punched two female police officers at Manchester Airport as they tried to arrest him has been jailed for 3.5 years. 21-year-old Mohamed Fahir Amaz broke the nose of PC Lydia Ward and knocked her colleague PC Ellie Cook to the ground during the attack. A clip of the incident went viral on social media. Lebanon and Israel have signed a framework agreement for peace. The two sides have held negotiations in the United States, overseen by Secretary of State Marco Rubio.
4: Both of these countries can be hopeful about their future, a future of peace, a future of prosperity, a future of mutual coexistence in a way that's beneficial to the men and women and children who deserve what all people deserve, and that is the right to live in their country without fear of harm, without fear of war, without fear of conflict.
2: And singer Lionel Richie has postponed a number of shows in the United States due to doctor's advice. He was reportedly taken to hospital following a show in Minnesota. Richie is due to perform at the Sandringham Estate here in the UK in August. That's the latest from Radio News Hub. I'm David Hall.
0: Let's go retro. The 80s. 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
2: A new record high temperature has been set for June for the third day in a row. Sandton Downham in Suffolk has recorded 37.3 degrees Celsius. The Met Office is warning of thunderstorms and flash floods as temperatures ease over the weekend. But Christian Hallahan from the West Country Water Park in Bristol says the heatwave's been good for business.
3: We've had unprecedented figures, absolutely brilliant, amazing. We've been full every single day. People have had a great time. The staff have done a brilliant job at looking after all of the customers because obviously we've had a great volume of people here. It's gone phenomenally well.
2: A man who punched two female police officers at Manchester Airport has been jailed. 21-year-old Mohammed Fahir Amaz will serve 3.5 years after he broke the nose of PC Lydia Ward and knocked her colleague PC Ellie Cook to the ground during the attack. The number of people killed in two Venezuelan earthquakes has jumped to at least 920, with 3,360 injured. It comes as international rescue teams join the search for survivors. The DUP is to commission an independent review following the conviction of its former leader, Geoffrey Donaldson. He was found guilty of 18 sexual offences, including one count of rape against two women when they were children earlier this week. Communities Minister Gordon Lyons says he knew nothing about Donaldson's behaviour.
4: This is something that was a shock to me. It was a shock not only to people in my party, but there was shock across society. He was a duplicitous individual. He has done depraved and evil things. I am glad that justice has been done, and I want that lengthy sentence out that will reflect that as well.
2: Donald Trump has threatened to slap a 100% import tariff on the UK. It's over the digital services tax on American social media firms. The US president is calling for Britain to drop its 2% levy on the revenues of several US tech giants. And the first fully solar-powered car has completed a drive from Land's End to John O'Groats. That's the latest from Radio News Hub. I'm David Hall.
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2: Scientists have warned the current heat wave would have been virtually impossible 50 years ago. They're putting the extreme heat down to human-driven climate change. Temperatures have hit 37.3 degrees Celsius, and climate expert Claire Barnes says heat waves might continue for years to come.
3: If we don't reach net zero, temperatures are going to keep getting hotter. So it's very hard to say how much worse things will get, because it's really up to us how much worse we allow things to get.
2: A British search and rescue team has been deployed to Venezuela, where the death toll from the devastating earthquakes has reached almost 1,000. The 68-strong team have left RAF Bryce Norton and includes six specialist dogs and humanitarian staff. UN spokesman Stefan Dujarric says an international relief effort is doing all they can to help rescue any survivors.
4: On the ground, we and our humanitarian partners are rapidly scaling up our response, conducting assessments and mobilizing assistance. The international assistance is scaling up rapidly, with urban search and rescue teams deploying from multiple countries.
2: A man who punched two female police officers at Manchester Airport as they tried to arrest him has been jailed for 3.5 years. 21-year-old Mohamed Fahir Amaz broke the nose of PC Lydia Ward and knocked her colleague PC Ellie Cook to the ground during the attack. Lebanon and Israel have signed a framework agreement for peace. The two sides have held negotiations in the United States, overseen by Secretary of State Marco Rubio.
5: Both of these countries can be hopeful about their future, a future of peace, a future of prosperity, a future of mutual coexistence in a way that's beneficial to the men and women and children who deserve what all people deserve, and that is the right to live in their country without fear of harm, without fear of war, without fear of conflict.
2: And singer Lionel Richie has postponed a number of shows in the US due to doctor's advice. He was reportedly taken to hospital following a show in Minnesota. That's the latest from Radio News Hub. I'm David Hall.
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3: A new record high temperature has been set for June for the third day in a row. Sandton Downham in Suffolk has recorded 37.3 degrees Celsius. The Met Office is warning of thunderstorms and flash floods as temperatures ease over the weekend. But Christian Hallahan from the West Country Water Park in Bristol says the heatwave's been good for business.
4: We've had unprecedented figures, absolutely brilliant, amazing. We've been full every single day. People have had a great time. The staff have done a brilliant job at looking after all of the customers because obviously we've had a great volume of people here. It's gone phenomenally well.
3: A man who punched two female police officers at Manchester Airport has been jailed. 21-year-old Mohamed Fahir Amaz will serve 3.5 years after he broke the nose of PC Lydia Ward and knocked her colleague PC Ellie Cook to the ground during the attack. The number of people killed in two Venezuelan earthquakes has jumped to at least 920, with 3,360 injured. It comes as international rescue teams join the search for survivors. The DUP is to commission an independent review following the conviction of its former leader, Geoffrey Donaldson. He was found guilty of 18 sexual offences, including one count of rape against two women when they were children earlier this week. Communities Minister Gordon Lyon says he knew nothing about Donaldson's behaviour.
5: This is something that was a shock to me. It was a shock not only to people in my party, but there was shock across society. He was a duplicitous individual. He has done depraved and evil things. I am glad that justice has been done, and I want that lengthy sentence now that will reflect that as well.
3: Donald Trump has threatened to slap a 100% import tariff on the UK. It's over the digital services tax on American social media firms. The US president is calling for Britain to drop its 2% levy on the revenues of several US tech giants. And the first fully solar-powered car has completed a drive from Land's End to John O'Groats. That's the latest from Radio News Hub. I'm David Hall.
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0: Because I gotta have faith. Ooh, I gotta have faith. 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
2: Scientists have warned the current heat wave would have been virtually impossible 50 years ago. They're putting the extreme heat down to human-driven climate change. Temperatures have hit 37.3 degrees Celsius, and climate expert Claire Barnes says heat waves might continue for years to come.
3: If we don't reach net zero, temperatures are going to keep getting hotter. So it's very hard to say how much worse things will get, because it's really up to us how much worse we allow things to get.
2: A British search and rescue team has been deployed to Venezuela, where the death toll from the devastating earthquakes has reached almost 1,000. The 68-strong team have left RAF Bryce Norton and include six specialist dogs and humanitarian staff. UN spokesman Stefan Dujarric says an international relief effort is doing all they can to help rescue any survivors.
4: On the ground, we and our humanitarian partners are rapidly scaling up our response, conducting assessments and mobilizing assistance. The international assistance is scaling up rapidly, with urban search and rescue teams deploying from multiple countries.
2: A man who punched two female police officers at Manchester Airport as they tried to arrest him has been jailed for 3.5 years. 21-year-old Mohamed Fahir Amaz broke the nose of PC Lydia Ward and knocked her colleague PC Ellie Cook to the ground during the attack. Lebanon and Israel have signed a framework agreement for peace. The two sides have held negotiations in the United States, overseen by Secretary of State Marco Rubio.
5: Both of these countries can be hopeful about their future, a future of peace, a future of prosperity, a future of mutual coexistence in a way that's beneficial to the men and women and children who deserve what all people deserve, and that is the right to live in their country without fear of harm, without fear of war, without fear of conflict.
2: And singer Lionel Richie has postponed a number of shows in the US due to doctor's advice. He was reportedly taken to hospital following a show in Minnesota. That's the latest from Radio News Hub. I'm David Hall.
0: Bring it back.
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2: A new record high temperature has been set for June for the third day in a row. Sandton Downham in Suffolk has recorded 37.3 degrees Celsius. The Met Office is warning of thunderstorms and flash floods as temperatures ease over the weekend. But Christian Hallahan from the West Country Water Park in Bristol says the heatwave's been good for business.
3: We've had unprecedented figures, absolutely brilliant, amazing. We've been full every single day. People have had a great time. The staff have done a brilliant job at looking after all of the customers because obviously we've had a great volume of people here. It's gone phenomenally well.
2: A man who punched two female police officers at Manchester Airport has been jailed. 21-year-old Mohamed Fahir Amaz will serve 3.5 years after he broke the nose of PC Lydia Ward and knocked her colleague PC Ellie Cook to the ground during the attack. The number of people killed in two Venezuelan earthquakes has jumped to at least 920, with 3,360 injured. It comes as international rescue teams join the search for survivors. The DUP is to commission an independent review following the conviction of its former leader, Geoffrey Donaldson. He was found guilty of 18 sexual offences, including one count of rape against two women when they were children earlier this week. Communities Minister Gordon Lyons says he knew nothing about Donaldson's behaviour.
4: This is something that was a shock to me. It was a shock not only to people in my party, but there was shock across society. He was a duplicitous individual. He has done depraved and evil things. I am glad that justice has been done, and I want that lengthy sentence now that will reflect that as well.
2: Donald Trump has threatened to slap a 100% import tariff on the UK. It's over the digital services tax on American social media firms. The US president is calling for Britain to drop its 2% levy on the revenues of several US tech giants. And the first fully solar-powered car has completed a drive from Land's End to John O'Groats. That's the latest from Radio News Hub. I'm David Hall.
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1: 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Is this how we do it?
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